Wave 96.5. That is a rude way to ask somebody if they were born in a tent. Panic at the Disco. It's Bo today with 22 in a row. Brian Adams is on the way. This is Martin Garrix, who's been in the shadows for a while with Ed Sheeran now. Repeat it. Stay.

0: Wave 96.5, GRL's Ugly Heart wrapping up 22 in a row. It is Beau today. Speaking of appearances, have you heard of looks maxing? I've been watching videos online of people hitting themselves in the face with mallets and hammers so that their body will heal and make them look prettier. I think we are starting to get to the pinnacle of human idiocy. But what do I know? I'm often referred to as that three standing over by the bar. Samba is on the way. 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
2: 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And when you can't, that's really hard. So to win this, it's a dream come true. Thank you. Thank you so much.
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0: 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Something tells me they're up all night to get lucky. It's Bo today. 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

0: 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Amy Shark, one of her latest, is lined up. And she dropped the D with that one. And I mean that in both senses, if you will. The biggest ick, Ace of Base. 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
14: Partly cloudy, top of 20 today. Dave Clark with the 11 o'clock update. Info this morning for Illawarra Hyundai owners. The carmaker has recalled over 36,000 cars due to a potential brake fault. It's believed the autonomous emergency braking system in the 2025 and 26 Tucson models could continue to apply the brakes even if it's no longer necessary. Almost 3 million low-paid workers will receive a 4.75% pay rise following Fair Work's annual wage review. the minimum wage will increase from $24.95 an hour to $26.44 from July 1. Those on national awards will also see their pay packets rise by 4.75%. Fair Work Commission President Adam Hatcher concedes inflation has had a huge impact on people's budgets.
15: The real wage gap, which has opened up between the rate of the CPI and modern award wage rates, has particularly affected the living standards of the low paid and their capacity to meet their needs.
14: Illawarra drivers will be keen to know the Treasurer's left the door open, if only slightly, to the fuel excise cuts to be extended beyond June. Currently, motorists are saving 32 cents a litre thanks to lower tax collected on petrol and diesel. But Jim Chalmers has told the ABC there are no plans to extend the relief into July.
16: We'll continue to review it on a weekly basis between now and the end of the month, but our current expectation is that we're not anticipating extending it beyond June.
14: Millions in state government funding is on the table for Illawarra industry to get into the next round of low-carbon manufacturing. Wollongong MP Paul Scully says a number of businesses have already taken the plunge.
17: Organisations like Hasata, Sakona Battery Technologies and Green Gravity have received some funding. This is the sort of thing that will not only help to maintain a manufacturing base in the Illawarra, but grow it into new industries.
14: Also today, Australia now has its highest number of billionaires on record. And time is running out for small businesses across the Illawarra to be ready for new payday super laws that kick in next month.
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14: Former NRL star Paul Gallen admits the loss of Pat Carrigan for Game 2 of Origin is huge. The Broncos star has been ruled out after suffering an injury over the weekend. Gallen telling Nine it's a blow for Queensland.
18: He's going to be a huge out. They bring in Fino Fuiaki, possibly. Yeah, he was 20th man. Jack Housel is a great player they could bring in, but yeah, you can't replace Carrigan. He's a leader of their side too, so he's going to be a huge loss.
14: Meantime, Mitch Moses said to make his comeback from a hammy strain in the Eels' King's Birthday clash with the Dogs. If he gets through that game unscathed, he could replace Ethan Strange in the halves for Game 2 of Origin in Melbourne in a few weeks' time. And the preparation ahead of the Commonwealth Games set for Glasgow in July has been good for Wollongong hurdler and Olympian Sarah Carley. Good results in putting the women's 4x400-metre relay team into the World Athletics Championships next year, along with a third consecutive win in the 400-metre hurdles at the Oceania Athletics Championships and taking part in the Balmoral Burn Charity race in Sydney on Sunday, May 24, giving Carly a good base to work from. We'll check Wave 96.5 weather next.
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14: Early showers clearing, partly cloudy, top of 20. Sunny Wednesday, possible showers Thursday, tops around 19. Right now 16 in Fig Tree on Wave 96.5.
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18: Hey there, Saskia Channing here with you. Almost 3 million low-paid workers will receive a 4.75% pay rise following Fair Work's annual wage review. The minimum wage will increase from $24.95 an hour to $26.44 from July 1. Those on national awards will also see their pay packets rise by 4.75%. Fair Work Commission President Adam Hatcher concedes inflation has had a huge impact on people's budgets.
19: The real wage gap, which has opened up, between the rate of the CPI and modern award wage rates has particularly affected the living standards of the low paid and their capacity to meet their needs.
18: The Treasurer's left the door open, if only slightly, to the fuel excise cuts to be extended beyond June. Currently, motorists are saving 32 cents a litre thanks to the lower tax collected on petrol and diesel sales. But Jim Chalmers has told the ABC there are no plans to extend the relief into July.
20: We'll continue to review it on a weekly basis between now and the end of the month, but our current expectation is that we're not anticipating extending it beyond June.
18: The state government is urging Illawarra manufacturers to tap into a $225 million low-carbon funding pool. Wollongong MP Paul Scully says the investment's aimed at driving the region's future.
21: To create more local jobs and help New South Wales build the products and materials needed for industries of the future. This is about generating the next generation of low-carbon manufacturing, and we want to have it part and parcel of the Illawarra's future.
18: And winter is here, and our emergency departments and GP clinics are expecting a long and difficult flu season. Health Minister Ryan Parkes says the best way to keep yourself and your family safe is to get vaccinated.
22: We also need individuals and families to do their bit, and the best thing they can do over the next week or two is to go and get that important vaccination either with their GP or at a local pharmacist if that's more convenient.
1: Warrigal Blinds and Security Doors. 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
18: Paul Gallen says Ethan Strange must keep his spot on the field for Game 2 of Origin. There's talk the Raiders playmaker could be demoted to the bench to make way for Mitch Moses in the halves. But the former Blues skipper has told Nine the Game 1 star needs to be out there.
23: Play him anywhere. It reminds everyone a lot of the coach, Laurie Daly. Laurie Daly played in the centres at a 5-8 for the Blues. Brad Fittler did the same thing. He's just a football player you need on the field. He was the most probably dominant defender in Game 1, and I just think you need him on the football field somewhere.
18: And the Dragons interim coach says it's a relief to finally break through after securing their first win of the season. It comes as the club looks ahead to an influx of talent next year. Dean Young telling Nine he's excited about where the Red V is heading.
24: It is exciting times for the Dragons, and you've got Philip Sami, Scott Drinkwater, Keon.
18: He's also officially thrown his hat in the ring to lead the squad full-time.
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1: 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Weather.
18: A shower or two today with top temps of 20 degrees. Tomorrow, partly cloudy, 20 the top again. A possible shower on Thursday with tops of 18. Right now it's 18 degrees in Helensburg and 16 in Dapto on Wave 96.5.
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0: Afternoon, it's Dino. You grab your lunch and I'll grab these five rippers for you. Let's get into them. This band came out of Stockholm in Sweden around 1995, but were forced to change their name from Caesar's Palace due to a conflict with, you know, that Las Vegas hotel with the same name. They simply changed it to the Caesars. Jerk it off on the Flashback Lunch at Wave 96.5.

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And it's Dino. It was 1984 when Moving Pictures, great Australian band, called it a day after their massive number one hit. What About Me? What About Me? The main guy from Moving Pictures, Gary Frost, who kind of wrote most of the songs and played guitar and keyboards, went on to form 1927 and took this to the top of the charts. If I Could at Wave 96.5.

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0: cloud around the Illawarra today and a few little light showers. Pretty close to our expected top of 21 degrees in East Corrimal. You got Wave 96.5 and it's Dino. Very, very brave to try and cover a Madonna song. But I reckon Josh Farwaz has done it. You be the judge. We'll play it in full next here at Wave 96.5.
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0: Last Wednesday night, miraculously, the Blues got the job done for Origin Game 1. 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

0: 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Afternoon. This is Dino. Look, the guy who wrote this, Neil Diamond, also wrote this. Got some UB40 coming up. Great flashback, along with some Gracie Abrams. Throw the Killers in there as well. It's the Illawarra's best music while you work at Wave 96.5. All straight after a new sport and weather update with Saskia next.
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9: Hi there, Saskia Channing here with you. Millions of Aussies will receive a pay rise after the Fair Work Commission lifted the national minimum wage and award wages by 4.75%. The increase will take effect from July 1 and will see full-time minimum wage workers earn around $45 extra a week. The Treasurer has scoffed at suggestions his proposed property tax reforms have played a role in auction clearance rates tanking across the country. One Nation's Barnaby Joyce says it shows the budget should be binned, but Jim Chalmers says there's no need to panic.
10: Housing's a long-term investment, and you don't make decisions about housing based on short-term fluctuations in prices or even in auction clearance rates.
9: A Fox Ground amusement park operator has been found in contempt of court after failing to remove a series of rides deemed unsafe. The Land and Environment Court alleges attractions at Grantee's Maze were never dismantled despite an earlier order. The case will return to court later this month. Australia has four of the world's best unis, according to the latest Centre for World University rankings. Our best performer was the University of New South Wales, which came in 52nd on the list, ahead of the University of Melbourne at 64, ANU at 93, and Sydney Uni at 94. UOW came in at 391 globally and 15th in Australia. And the New South Wales government is expanding its coercive control campaign, with ads set to roll out across social media. Targeting young people, it aims to raise awareness of domestic abuse before it escalates. In the Illawarra, cases are slightly higher than the state average, with 25 incidents recorded in the 18 months to December.
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9: Dean Young's thrown his hat in the ring to coach the Dragons long term. The interim coach says he's keen to lead the club into the future after guiding them to a breakthrough win, but admits there's been no formal talks yet about the role. And the Hockey Roos are gearing up for their second of four warm-up matches against the USA. The Aussies backing it up up in Perth this afternoon following yesterday's 2-2 draw. No word yet on the lineup and whether we'll see Albion Park's Matty Smith make the starting 11 again today. Pushback's at 4:45pm.
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8: 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Weather.
9: A shower or two today with top temps of 20 degrees. Tomorrow, partly cloudy, 20 the top again. A possible shower on Thursday with tops of 18. Right now it's 17 degrees in Thirroul and in Lake Illawarra on Wave 96.5.
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Hi, it's Dino. Last month, she got to sing live on stage with her idol, Stevie Nicks. 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
1: Afternoon, this is Dino from Farnborough Heights. Heard Danny this morning on with Lindel and Crammy nominating her daughter.
2: Eva's our little legend. She is a great friend to her peers. She just does small little acts of kindness. She's pretty amazing. She'll just find a little friend in need and she just finds little ways to help people and goes out of her way to do that. So she'll often ask to bring in some extra stationery, which is one of the most recent things, just to give to kids that noticed didn't have a pen in class and things like that. So she'll do that. She'll ask if she can have some extra canteen money and to buy friends treats that don't normally have canteen money. So she'll do that.
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2: 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Thank you.
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0: Wade 96.5. My name is Dino. The countdown is on to Friday, June 19, when 15 of us will take to the stage and dance for the Cancer Council. 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And thank you to everyone over the past couple of weeks who's attended the big musical bingo nights that we've had on the Yacht Club and the Oak Flats Bowling Club. It has certainly tipped a few thousand dollars into the tin for the Cancer Council locally. If you enjoyed those nights, I'm back at the Yachty tomorrow night for a fun round of musical bingo. Gets underway at about 6:30. Ring the club and book. Love to see you there. New gear for Teddy Swims. He reckons he's Mr. Know-It-All. We'll get to that in minutes at Wave 96.5, the Illawarra's best music.
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0: It's Wave 96.5, and Dino, news out today that around 3 million of us Aussie workers are set to get a pay rise in coming weeks. We'll get you across that with Saskia in Wave 96.5 News, Sport and Weather. Sunny Federa soon, and with the sad news late last week that John Farnham will no longer perform in public, we can look forward to that massive tribute concert in Melbourne, plus the live stage show of John Farnham. And we'll do something classic off Whispering Jack for you in minutes. 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
10: Hi there, Saskia Channing here with you. The Fair Work Commission has handed down a 4.75% increase to the national minimum wage. It's set to benefit around 3 million workers. Unions had pushed for a larger rise to keep pace with living costs, but Treasurer Jim Chalmers says many factors had to be considered in the decision.
11: Every Fair Work decision on the minimum wage should take into consideration all of the economic conditions. But I think the Fair Work Commission has done a good job balancing cost of living pressures, the elements around small business, the broader economic conditions.
10: Meantime, business leaders have slammed the increase, saying it'll only spell bad news for the economy. David Alexander from the Australian Chamber of Commerce and Industry says this could really hurt businesses.
12: For some small businesses, this will be too much to bear. For some businesses, they will pass that on and it'll end up in inflation. For others, they'll wear it themselves. It could be the tipping point for some businesses. Others will scale back their investment intentions.
10: Also making news today, Illawarra businesses are being urged to chase a slice of funding for low-carbon projects.
13: The Vince government's $225 million grant round will support commercial construction-ready projects that can expand local production, attract private investment, create skilled jobs. These are in areas such as renewable energy components, low-carbon products such as blended cement or cross-laminated timber or biofuels, and emerging clean technologies.
10: That's Wollongong MP Paul Scully there. And four Aussie unis have ranked among the world's best according to the latest global rankings. U New South Wales leads the list at 52 globally, followed by Melbourne at 64, ANU at 93 and Sydney at 94. The University of Wollongong ranks 391st worldwide, placing 15th nationally.
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10: There's been a lift in the Dragons camp with the squad buoyed by Sunday's win. Interim coach Dean Young's told Nine the results already sparked fresh interest with players keen to join the Red V.
2: Yeah, there's lots of players that are interested at the club now because they can see the direction we're going.
10: Meantime, the NRL judiciary has dished out some fines off the back of the Dragons' win over Brisbane. Ryan Couchman penalised $1,800 for a dangerous tackle on Payne Haas, while brother Toby has copped a $1,500 fine for a shoulder charge on Va'a Semu. Meantime, Broncos skipper Adam Reynolds and teammate Brendan Piacura have both coughed up for dangerous contact charges, all four players taking early guilty pleas.
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1: 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Weather.
10: A shower or two today with top temps of 20 degrees. Tomorrow, partly cloudy, 20 the top again. A possible shower on Thursday with tops of 18. Right now it's 18 degrees in Bulleye and in Albion Park on Wave 96.5.
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They formed in Dublin, Ireland 25 years ago. The Script, Love and Hall of Fame. Superhero was a great track as well. Also Break Even. 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This is The Script, Man in the Arena. 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
1: This is Dino. Gee, we had a bit of fun earlier. About 11:30, read out a fresh bill for Holly of Horsley. She was on the blower well within 10 minutes.
2: I've just had a lot of phone calls, so I've been trying to ring you.
1: We love that. It's Dino, Holly. We're paying your bill.
2: Oh, awesome. Thank you. That will go a long way with my three boys.
1: That bill paid. Now, Shannon Walsh of Oak Flats. I need to hear from Shannon Walsh of Oak Flats. Shannon's put in the old combo here, electricity bill and a phone bill. So the electricity, $368, the phone bill close on $70. We would love to pay that bill for Shannon Walsh of Oak Flats, but he or she has to call us within 10 minutes from now on 42751965. If you know Shannon Walsh of Oak Flats, get him onto us, 42751965. 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
0: 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What's going on?
1: Not a lot, mate. Just on smoker at work.
0: Who do you work for?
1: I work at Big River.
0: Okay. Well, tell us about these bills.
1: The phone bill is due, I believe, on the 4th. And the electricity is actually overdue.
0: Oh.
1: That one needs to be sorted out.
0: Okay, and that's $368?
1: That's correct.
0: And then the phone is $68.99. Mate, we've had some cold nights of late. You don't want to get that electricity turned off, right?
1: No, definitely not.
0: So who's at home with you? Who's?
1: I've got myself and my daughter. She's 3.
0: Shannon, we're getting those bills paid for you today.
1: Oh, what a champion, mate. I appreciate that.
0: No worries. 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
1: Beautiful, mate. That's great. Thanks for that. I appreciate it.
0: We've got 50K to pay your bills. 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
5: 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First with the Illawarra's traffic.
6: M1, traveling well between Mount Uzi and Haywards Bay both ways. Albion Park, starting to get busy behind the airport. Terry Tongara, Shell Harbour Road, Shell Harbour busy both ways at Waffle Road. Bulleye Pass, Princess Highway steady both ways. Congested roads, overflowing schools and hospitals, zero immigration. Australia needs a new deal. Newdeal.au, authorised by Clive Palmer for the United Australia Party, Gold Coast. That's us traffic on Wave 96.5, the Illawarra's best music.
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8: Hi there, Saskia Channing here with you. Millions of Aussies will receive a pay rise after the Fair Work Commission lifted the national minimum wage and award wages by 4.75%. Employment Minister Amanda Rishworth says minimum wages make up around 11% of the wages bill.
9: Now, the government has advocated to the Commission for an economically sustainable real wage increase and has welcomed the Commission's decision today because it is a win for working Australians.
8: But industry leaders say it could be too much to bear for many small businesses. David Alexander from the Australian Chamber of Commerce and Industry says the only way to really get higher wages is through thriving business, not Fair Work decisions.
10: So what these commission decisions are doing is eroding the linkage between productivity and wage outcomes. That's not a good way to run an economy.
8: The increase will take effect from July 1. To other news now, a major probe is underway at the University of Wollongong with ICAC set to hold public hearings this month. The investigation will examine senior figures amid allegations around conflicts of interest and recruitment irregularities. Illawarra manufacturers are being urged to tap into a $225 million state funding pool. The grants aim to boost low-carbon production and create local jobs as demand grows for clean energy products. Applications are now open via the Energy New South Wales website, with projects needing to back in private investment. And the New South Wales government is ramping up its coercive control education campaign targeting young people with new ads and podcast tie-ins. The push aims to highlight early warning signs and encourage people to seek help sooner. In the Illawarra, 25 cases were recorded in the 18 months to December, around 1.4 times the state average.
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8: It's official, Connor Watson has signed with the Dragons. The current Chooks representatives inked a one-year deal with the Red V for the 2027 season. The 30-year-old to bolster the club with an experience of almost 200 NRL appearances and five Origin and three All-Stars caps. Meantime, Dragons forward Luciano Leilua says he wants to stay at the club beyond 2026. After a strong turnaround in form, the back rower admits he even considered retirement last year. For now, he says the focus is on playing good footy. And further fallout from the Dragons' win over the Broncos, with four players fined by the NRL judiciary. Ryan Couchman has been hit with $1,800 for dangerous contact, while brother Toby's copped $1,500 for a shoulder charge. Broncos pair Adam Reynolds and Brendan Piakura were also penalised, all four taking early guilty pleas.
7: 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Weather.
8: A shower or two today with top temps of 20 degrees. Tomorrow, partly cloudy, 20 the top again. A possible shower on Thursday with tops of 18. Right now it's 17 degrees in Corrimal and 18 in Shell Harbour on Wave 96.5.
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0: Well, hello. Happy Tuesday. Hope you had a great day so far. Big day for the country. Have you not heard? We've officially passed 28 million. Wow. Just like that. No, I mean, like predictions. They estimate that we've just clocked over 28 million population in this beautiful country. And I can't believe out of the 28 million people to call Australia home, we get to share this afternoon together. Oh, how corny. Wow. Thing is, though, what I really care about are the 16 people that are going to join me on Thursday to push some shopping trolleys.
7: Mix shopping trolley shove-off. 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
0: Could you be the next person taking a spot? 4275-1965. You could score yourself a $500 Woolies voucher if you can beat your opponents in my shopping trolley shove-off. And it is only a few nights away. This Thursday at Albion Park Shopping Village, we will be competing. Will it be your name in the tournament? Will it be your name in lights? Oh, no. The system's not pushing the button. I hate when this happens. Okay, third time's a charm. There it is. Golden, right? Anyway, sorry for that awkward pause. Technology, am I right? Anyway, back to your regularly scheduled program. 4275-1965. Want to win $500 worth of groceries? Of course you do. Get into my

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0: On Wave 96.5, it is Mick driving you home, playing the Illawarra's best music. Maybe you're going to be driving to wherever. Tyler from the Wave 96.5 Roadrunners is right now. He's got some great freebies. We'll cross to him in a second because I've got one more spot on the line for this.
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0: Let's go to Shell Cove. We've got Michelle. How are you?
2: I'm good for a Tuesday, Monday afternoon, isn't it? Yeah.
0: No, it's Tuesday.
2: Tuesday. Oh, God.
0: Yeah. Okay.
2: I don't know what day it is.
0: That makes me feel better because at the top of the hour, I completely forgot it was a Tuesday. I was going to say it's Wednesday, but geez, you're even one day further behind.
2: It's disgusting, isn't it?
0: Michelle, I'm going to need you to set yourself a reminder in the calendar because I don't want you to miss out. This Thursday, Albion Park Shopping Village is where we're going to be for my shopping trolley shove-off, and you want in.
2: Oh, yeah, definitely.
0: Is it because you want to be the inaugural shopping trolley shove-off champion or because you want to win $500 worth of groceries?
2: I think the $500 worth of groceries. Yeah.
0: Yeah, that makes sense. I mean, we do have a really swanky trophy. Do you have somewhere you can put it up?
2: Yeah, along with my daughter's soccer trophies.
0: Oh, great. Move them to the side. This is the masterpiece.
2: That's it. It'll be the centrepiece.
0: Michelle, all you'll need to do is beat your components. We are shoving shopping trolleys into the shopping trolley bay from a certain distance. If you can beat your opponents all the way through, all the way till the final and then be crowned champ, you get that $500 voucher, okay?
2: Do roller skates count?
0: Do roller skates count?
2: Yeah, like, you know, I'll get through the shopping centre aisles quicker.
0: Michelle, I don't think you need to worry about roller skates because you're just going to be pushing from a standstill. You don't have to go with the trolley.
2: Oh, okay.
0: Yeah.
2: That should be easy.
0: Did you think you were?
2: Yeah. Girl, I'm going to be running up and down.
0: Girl, if you want to be wearing your roller skates, you are more than welcome to.
2: No, I'm fine.
0: Okay. Okay, Michelle. Yeah, so what we'll be doing is we'll be out the front of the shopping village where the shopping trolley bays are.
2: Yes.
0: And you're going to be pushing the shopping trolley from a certain distance trying to get it into the bay.
2: Oh, I can do that.
0: Yeah, right?
2: Yeah, but if I had my skates then I'd get there quicker.
0: you don't need to get there, though.
2: I'm just going to shove them.
0: Yeah, you just need to push the trolley.
2: Oh, I need a bit of muscle power then.
0: All right, well, you got 2 nights to get to the gym.
2: Yeah, that's right. I've got party tonight.
0: Beautiful. All right, well, we'll see you Thursday, Arvo, at Albion Park Shopping Village, okay?
2: All right, see you then. Thank you.
0: We got some more spots up for grabs if you want to come along. Win yourself $500 worth of groceries and become the Shopping Trolley Shove-Off Champion. Your final chance on air to get in the running is this time tomorrow. All right, keep it locked to Wave 96.5. 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
12: 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I'll see you down here soon. 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

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Harry Styles, Dance No More, Wave 96.5.

0: Drive 96.5. It's Mick driving you home. Thanks to the Alto Group, you can unlock the Volkswagen you've always wanted with an exceptional end of financial year deal at Southern Classic Volkswagen. Coming up shortly, I might be losing a very important throne in my lifestyle, in my life, I should say, a title that I have bestowed upon myself here at Wave 96.5 as youngest full-time staff member. Okay, I've held it for several months now. It's great. However, we've just gotten a brand new colleague and I am slightly worried she's younger than me. So I will put the spotlight on her, ask her a few questions, and hopefully she's older. Right now, though, how would you like to win 1,000 bucks? You could by midnight tonight. Well, you just got to get your entries in. 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Let us know what you like, what you don't like. Maybe you enjoy this new one from Olivia Rodrigo, Drop Dead. Well, give us your thoughts. And you could be having $1,000 worth of fuel all on us. Yep, it's our 1K fuel frenzy. It does wrap up midnight tonight, so get in quick. Bruno, you took the words right out of my mouth. 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
1: 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First with the Illawarra's traffic.
2: Albion Park behind the airport, very busy. Terry Tongara. Shell Harbour Road, Shell Harbour busy both ways at Wattle Road and Premier Bypass, Windang Road travelling well. M1 now getting busy southbound Berkeley Pass, North Cliff Drive, and the Avenue busy westbound onto the Princess Highway through Fig Tree.

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0: 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Saskia is up next with all your latest news, sport and weather. But right now, we have a brand new co-worker here at Wave 96.5, and I am starting to worry that I might be losing a certain title of mine. I'm the only one that cares about it, but hey, when you have that badge of honour, you wear it proudly. So I thought I'd get her in, our brand new co-worker at Wave 96.5, the one, the lovely Hayley. How are you?
1: I'm good. How are you?
0: I am good. Now, Hayley, you are in our sales department.
1: Yes, I am.
0: You've just moved down from the Shire?
1: Yep, the Shire. Yep, born and bred.
0: How's the Illawarra treating you so far?
1: Love it. Yeah. Love the change of lifestyle.
0: Well, that's good. Well, we're very excited to have you here.
1: Thank you.
0: First thoughts on the station?
1: It's
0: on
1: great.
0: Wave?
1: Everyone's nice. Everyone's friendly. Office is cool and fun.
0: Okay, good. All right. You passed the first test. The second test is, and I don't like to ask people this, especially a woman, but it's how old you are, Hayley, because I, for the last several months, all of this year, I have been the youngest full-time staff member at Wave 96.5, and I loved it. I felt like little kid energy, you know, like younger sibling. I can do
1: it.
0: Really anything I want and not get in trouble for it, but I'm worried that you are younger than me and I don't know what I will do if I'm not the youngest anymore. So,
1: all right.
0: I just have a couple of questions to try and figure out your age.
1: All right, let's
0: and then we'll see. Hopefully, you're not younger than 27. I'm born 19th of January, 1999. Let the record show. First question, what did you grow up watching on TV?
1: I was a high five girlie.
0: Okay.
1: Yep.
0: Ooh, okay. So 90s, potentially 2000s. Okay. Second question, what's a toy that you played with as a child?
1: Play-Doh. Tend to grab to that.
0: Okay. That one really
1: True.
0: Doesn't help me. Yeah.
1: Because
0: high five is kind of closer to my realm, but then you said Play-Doh, and I mean, you could be born in the 1960s.
1: I could be.
0: And your skin's just flawless.
1: Thank you.
0: So that brings me to my final question. What decade did you graduate school?
1: 2010s.
0: Oh, dear. That's the same as me. Oh. We might be so close in age, and I can't believe I'm going to be pipped to the post. Hayley, what year were you born?
1: I was born in 1999 as well.
0: Jesus. Oh, no. Oh, no. And why was I born in January? What a horrible month. That's the first month of the year. So I hope, because I'm the 19th of January, I've got 18 days wiggle room here. Please, for the love of everyone, please be Hayley, born on the 1st of January towards the 18th of January. What is your birthday?
1: The 16th of April.
0: No!
1: So I have dethroned you. I'm sorry.
0: Oh, and by so little.
1: Yep.
0: Oh, and you're the fact you're 27 as well.
1: Literally. When you said 27, I thought, oof.
0: It's not like you could have you could have been a whiz kid that you were like 21, you've come through the ranks.
1: Nah.
0: Rats, I've lost out by a couple of months. I've been age mogged. Oh, do you even know what that means?
1: Yeah, I'm that young, I don't understand.
0: No, that's a young thing. That's a young people thing. That's what the kids are saying nowadays.
1: Oh, are they?
0: Yeah.
1: I don't even know what the kids say these days.
0: Great, that's fine. I'm still young at heart. Thank you.
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6: 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First with the Illawarra's traffic.
7: M1 still busy. Unanzerra through Berkeley Pass. North the driver picks up pace. Kanahooka down towards Havens Bay. Northbound getting busy for the run the M1 pass the Avenue Fig Tree. Avenue busy onto Princess Highway. And Princess Highway, Dapto busy both ways at Bong Bong Road. 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
9: Hey there, Saskia Channing here with you. Almost 3 million low-paid workers will receive a 4.75% pay rise following Fair Work's annual wage review. The minimum wage will increase from $24.95 an hour to $26.44 from July 1. Treasurer Jim Chalmers says the wage increase varies from year to year to reflect where the country is economically at that time.
10: There is a good reason why there's not an automatic calculation of these decisions, and that's because we asked the Fair Work Commission to factor in a whole bunch of variables, and we make a submission which recognises that as well.
9: Top leadership at the University of Wollongong will face public ICAC hearings this month. The anti-corruption body is probing conduct involving senior executives and governance decisions. The investigation centres on conflicts of interest and how key roles were filled. Millions in state funding's on the table as Illawarra industry looks to move into low-carbon manufacturing. Wollongong MP Paul Scully says a growing number of businesses are already getting on board.
11: Organisations like Hasada, Sakona Battery Technologies and Green Gravity have received some funding. This is the sort of thing that will not only help to maintain a manufacturing base in the Illawarra, but grow it into new industries.
9: And we're being urged to get vaccinated ahead of what could be a long and difficult flu season. Health Minister Ryan Park says there are plenty of options these days, especially for kids who don't like needles.
12: Flu mist is available, 2 to 17, avoids that injection and the needle that some children find difficult. We've expanded that to include those older children up to 17 years of age, free of charge and available at pharmacies and through people's GP.
8: Never seen before low prices on outdoor furniture, barbecues and clearance stock. All must go. 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
9: Well, there's been weeks of speculation, but it's finally been confirmed. Connor Watson is en route to the Gong. The Roosters stars put pen to paper on a one-year contract with the Dragons. The 30-year-old signing on for the 2027 season alongside Keon Koloamatangi, Scott Drinkwater, Philip Sammy and Luke Metcalf. Meantime, Dragons interim coach Dean Young's officially thrown his hat in the ring to lead the squad full-time.
13: Obviously got a great relationship with Scott Drinkwater from my time at the Cowboys. I've worked with Keon, met Luke Metcalf for 2 hours and spoke to him him about the style of play that I think will work in today's game and with the spine that the Dragons will have next year. So I just hope I get the opportunity to have a pre-season with him, Gus.
3: So it's the job you want. You want the job.
13: Yeah, I want the job, yeah.
9: That audio courtesy of Nine's 100% Footy. And the Hockey Roos are back in action this afternoon, taking on the USA again in Perth. It follows a 2-2 draw yesterday in the first of four matches. Albion Park's Matty Smith's been named to start with pushback at 4:45.
8: 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Weather.
9: A shower or two today with top temps of 20 degrees. Tomorrow, partly cloudy, 20 the top again. A possible shower on Thursday with tops of 18. Right now it's 18 degrees in Fairymeadow and in Gerringong on Wave 96.5.
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14: Thank you, Saskia. Hello. Hello, it's me, Mick, the second youngest staff member at Wave 96.5. Oh, is this late 20s? Man, it was fun while it lasted. I just need to clarify something. The word mogging means someone that is seen as more successful than others. That's why I said Hayley, who we just met before, age mogged me because she's younger and better than me, even though we're both in late 20s. Doesn't really matter. Moving on to winners in life, including the St. George Illawarra Dragons, 1-0, if we count the start of the season being on the weekend. And they have celebrated big time with reward meals. But what have they splurged on? What have they eaten? I'll tell you very shortly, because I got $1,000 to give away right now. 4275-1965. It's Illawarra's easiest quiz. If you can answer 10 easy quiz questions for me within 30 seconds, that money, the moolah, is all yours. All right? Give me a call right now to play. 4275-1965. You got Mick driving you home on Wave 96.5.

0: The new one from Rachel Fahim, Deep End on Wave 96.5. You got Mick driving you home, playing the Illawarra's best music. Dragons, they were winners over the weekend and they spoilt themselves with some reward meals. But what were those reward meals? What did they look like? I'll tell you next. Because right now, speaking of winners, speaking of champions, I want to make you one too.
1: It's the Illawarra's easiest quiz.
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0: Out to Winoona, we got Brody. How are you, Brody?
6: I'm good. How are you?
0: It's good. I'm doing well. $1,000 could be yours. You want it?
6: Oh, I'd love it.
0: What would you put it towards, mate?
6: Probably a couple of bills and maybe a little something for myself.
0: Yeah. Well, I mean, you could always put the bills into us with Wave 96.5's 50K pay your bills and then turn that little something into a lot of something.
6: Yes, well, I've already put those in as well.
0: Oh,
6: I'm
0: you
6: hoping
0: have?
6: To get that too. Yes, I have.
0: Gosh, you could have a double up today.
6: Oh, that would be lovely.
0: Yeah, I will be paying another bill hopefully after 5:30 p.m. Brody, that could be your name, but right now let's just focus on the quiz. 10 easy quiz questions, okay? You get them all right in 30 seconds. That money is all yours, okay?
6: Yep, sounds good.
0: Let's do it, mate. Let's do it. How many in your family?
6: Four.
0: What's your star sign?
6: Taurus.
0: What season are we in?
6: Winter.
0: True or false, Taylor Swift has written a song for the new Toy Story?
6: True.
0: Who is the main host of the TV show The Block?
6: Scott Gamm.
0: What sport did Michael Jordan play?
6: Basketball.
0: Name an Illawarra suburb starting with R.
6: Pass.
0: What franchise is Baby Yoda a part of?
6: Star Wars.
0: Yeah.
6: Oh. But stuck on the suburb.
0: Oh, Bugger. Brody. Hard luck, mate. Hard luck. Hopefully, I do hear from you in just over an hour's time, and it is your name I'll call out for the bill, okay?
6: All right, awesome. Thanks, mate.
0: Paying bills after 5:30 p.m., hopefully giving away $1,000 in cold hard cash with the Illawarra's easiest quiz this time tomorrow. I'll keep that stumping question that Brody just couldn't get through then. Name an Illawarra suburb starting with R. There are two. Do a quick Google search, all right? Illawarra suburb starting with R. Boom. They'll be right there, all right? Come locked and loaded with that answer tomorrow. 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

0: 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Unlock the Volkswagen you've always wanted with an exceptional end of financial year deal at Southern Classic Volkswagen. How about them Dragons?
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0: A big win over the weekend, of course, stopping that 295-day drought. Without a win, it's nice to see them with a W next to their name. It's a shame that it won't last too long because they're versing the Sharks this weekend, and I am a Sharks fan. No, it's weird. I won't lie. I hate to say it, but I'm not going to say that if the Dragons win, I'll feel fine because it's the local derby. Regardless, maybe if the Dragons win two on the trot, they'll do something more for their reward meal. Because apparently, after their upset over the Broncos, 30-26, when they were at Brisbane Airport, they thought, no, we are not going to the healthy all-you-can-eat buffet. We're going to go to Mickey D's. Yep, they got themselves some Maccas. Apparently, Big Macs galore, quarter pounders, cheeseburgers. A few of the players went to Red Rooster as well. I mean, out of all the cheat meals you could have gone with, could have gone something more extravagant. It does kind of feel like, remember when you used to play under sixes soccer and they would give you like a little certificate saying, hey, well done, you played. Now here's your free Happy Meal and also a free activity session at Strike Bowling. That's the vibe it gives. But hey, everyone's got a reward meal. Everyone's got a cheat meal when you do win in life. And that's what I want to know from you. 4275-1965. What is your reward meal? All right, when you do win at something, or maybe you just had a great day, maybe you killed it at the gym, what do? There's a little pat on the back for your senses, your taste buds. 4275-1965. You call up, you tell me, I'll put you in the running for my end of week shout. Maybe Checho's in Wollongong is your cheat meal, your reward meal. You can celebrate your next event at Checho's Wollongong. It's the Illawarra's Party HQ. Book online or via Instagram now. 4275-1965. Just like the Dragons, what do you treat yourself to when you have a win? What's your go-to reward meal?
2: 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First with the Illawarra's traffic.
3: 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Picks up Kennehooker, heading down towards Havens Bay. 101 King Street, Northcliffe Drive.
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1: Dua Lipa, Wave 96.5. You got Mick driving you home. Big Dragons new today. News, I should say. Connor Watson signing for one season before he's going to the brand new Papua New Guinea side. You can read about that at our website. Or Saskia has got all your latest details next with the Wave 96.5 news, sport and weather update. I am focusing on the Big Dragons headlines today, and that is what they had to eat after they got their very first win of the season and their very first win in 295 days. Rather than going to the healthy buffet at Brizzy Airport, a bunch of the players treated themselves to reward meals at Macca's and Red Rooster. And that is what we are talking on 4275 1965.
2: All I do is win, win, win, no matter what.
1: Roz in Wollongong first up. Now, we're not using the word cheat because cheat is bad. That's why we're calling it reward meals. Roz, what is your go-to reward meal?
3: Oh, pork and chive dumplings with crispy chili oil or mushroom oil.
1: Are you ordering this out or is it homemade?
3: Some of it's homemade and some you can buy that are frozen. Most of the homemade ones.
1: Yeah, of course. Love a good homemade. Are you in charge when it comes to cooking the homemade dumplings?
3: No, my niece.
1: Oh, your niece. Oh, Ross, that makes them even more special.
3: Yes. God. And she makes them with my granddaughter and her daughter.
1: Oh, no way.
3: And I just sit back and let them use my kitchen and eat the benefits.
1: Yeah, well, that's the reward part. Not only does it taste good, but you're like, finally, after all these years of mothering and grandmothering, I can finally put the feet up.
3: Yeah, and they even clean up after themselves.
1: Roz, come off it.
3: It's great.
1: Let's go to Chez in Warilla. Chez, what is your go-to reward meal?
4: It has to be a Giuliani's pizza from Warilla.
1: It's
4: got to be a Super Supreme.
1: Super Supreme.
4: Super Supreme.
1: Well, I mean, if it is your reward, you don't want to skimp out on the toppings, hey?
4: No, and a bit of extra cabanossi, why not?
1: Oh, Chez, you're not driving.
4: Love it.
1: Chez, what do you do in your mind that goes, you know what, I deserve this? What do you need to succeed for you to treat yourself?
4: I say, oh, I'll work it off tomorrow. Take me off.
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8: 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Wave 96.5. First with the Illawarra's traffic.
11: M1 busy, southbound, Yunzerra Berkeley, north of the drive. It picks up good pace towards Haywards Bay. A lot of traffic I'm seeing all directions. Warrawong, King Street, north of the drive. A lot of traffic as well, like Flats, Ulake, Entrance Road, southbound towards Piney Drive. Shell Harbour Road, Shell Harbour busy, both ways of Wattle Road. Abolish net zero. 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That's us traffic on Wave 96.5, the Illawarra's best music.
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13: Hey there, Saskia Channing here with you. Businesses say today's wage increase will only lead to more problems for the economy in the long run. The Fair Work Commission is lifting minimum wage and award rates by 4.75% from July 1. David Alexander from the Australia Chamber of Commerce and Industry says the decision will ultimately hurt businesses and eventually workers.
14: By removing the linkage between productivity and wage outcomes, they're fundamentally undermining business prosperity, and that feeds through to a lower level of wages that they can afford to pay through the future.
13: The state government's expanding its coercive control education campaign. People between the ages of 16 and 40 will now see the campaign on social media channels like TikTok and YouTube. Minister for the Prevention of Domestic Violence, Jodie Harrison, says it's crucial that people between those ages see it.
15: We want to make sure that they understand what healthy relationships are, and this coercive control education campaign on their own social media channels is aimed at exactly that.
13: Since the introduction of coercive control laws in June 2024, 25 cases have been recorded in the Illawarra. That's around 1.4 times higher than the state average. Concerns remain over rides at a Fox Ground amusement park still standing despite a court demolition order. The owner of Grantee's Maze has been ruled in contempt after failing to remove multiple attractions flagged as unsafe. The matter is set to go back before the court on June 12. And four Aussie unis have ranked among the world's best according to the latest global rankings. U New South Wales leads the list at 52 globally, followed by Melbourne at 64, ANU at 93 and Sydney at 94. The University of Wollongong ranks 391st worldwide, placing 15th nationally.
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13: It's take two for Jacob Little's return to the Dragons this weekend, named in the number 14 jersey for Sunday's clash against Cronulla at Shark Park after his bid to return from a hamstring injury last weekend was delayed. Meantime, Jaden Sua has been named on the extended bench as he eyes a return from a calf injury. Roosters star Connor Watson signed with the Dragons, inking a one-year deal for the 2027 season before heading to PNG to join the Chiefs in 2028. And Luciano Leilua's future at the Dragons remains uncertain, but he's keen to stay. The in-form forward says a tough run had him questioning his career before bouncing back this season. He's now letting his on-field form do the talking.
5: Aragon Ford Yalla, the Illawarra's number one Ford dealer. 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
16: Weather.
13: Some showers into the evening, getting down to 14 degrees tonight. Tomorrow, partly cloudy, 20 degrees the top. A possible shower on Thursday with tops of 18. Right now, it's 18 degrees in Fig Tree and 17 in Oak Flats on Wave 96.5.
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1: Thank you, Saskia. 25 minutes until the next bill will hopefully be paid. All right, it's all up to you. If I say your name, you got to call me on 4275-1965 before the 10-minute timer is up to claim the cash. It's Wave 96.5's Pay Your Bills, all thanks to the legends at Community First Bank. Like I said, we'll do that in 25 minutes because next, you know I don't like AI. I'm a big... Really? All forms of it. Except for one that's coming out of China, okay? I think this could not only revolutionise the way we interact with animals, but really help my relationship. I'll explain more next on Wave 96.5. It's Mick driving you home.

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Cause I gotta have faith. Ooh, I gotta have faith. Because I gotta have faith. I gotta have faith. George Michael, Wave 96.5. It is Mick driving you home, playing the Illawarra's best music. We are minutes away from hopefully paying another bill. Big, small, I don't care what for. I just want to pay it. We've got the money here at Wave 96.5. If you submitted it at our website, you could be winning it next. So don't go anywhere. Right now, big news in the world.

0: Yep, your big pet headlines of the world are our pet lines, and there's one coming out of China. And it has something to do with AI. Again, like I said at the top of the hour, not a big fan of AI. I think it's annoying. I'm not a big fan of AI art, mainly because I saw a quote the other day, quick dovetail, when do we agree that robots should do all the fun things in life and we're stuck doing the boring things, okay? Why are we giving the robots the AI to do the art? That should be for us because it's enjoyable. Anyway, that's just me. Besides, China have actually started this company called AI Pet Collar. All right, it is designed to read the body language of your pets, okay? Your dogs, your cats, turn your meows and your barks into full sentences so you could finally chat to your pet. All right, they've got a 95% accuracy. That's what they're claiming. They've got 20 decoded emotions. The collar will weigh about 27 grams. It clips on like a normal one. Apparently, there's already 10,000 pre-orders, roughly like 118. 118 Aussie bucks if you want to get one. If it is real, this is a big step for the future, okay? Actually being able to talk to our pets. And the big thing for me is this could actually spark something in my relationship. Now, wow, get your head out of the gutter quickly. No, so my lovely girlfriend Amber, we have spoken about getting a dog. However, our dog preferences are a little different. I kind of want something small, like a little cavoodle. She normally wants a real big dog, like an Alaskan Malamute. But she has said that she could compromise for a little dog, but she wants to get an Italian greyhound. And that's just a little too scrawny, a little bit too, frankly, weird for me. However, if we get this collar and our dog can actually talk, hopefully we can set it to the Italian setting. And our little Italian greyhound can become the dog father. Just imagine it. He's sampling all the favourite lines from The Godfather. Yeah, sure, he'd be a little bit hard to work with and live with and train. But still, I mean, he'd be the dog father.
1: Sit. Good boy. Oh, off you go.
0: Whoa, listen, you bring me in here, you tell me to sit on this day of all days when my balls get taken from me and you don't give me a treat? You don't give me the treat? What's going on? I'm not angry, I'm just disappointed. You know, a dog shows loyalty. We sniff each other's butts. You give me the schmacko, I give you protection. You scratch behind my ears, I'll make sure no pulse man ever troubles your family ever again. But you cross me, I'll make sure to bury your shoes in places you'll never find. I'm going to make him an offer he can't refuse.
1: Oh my gosh, what are you doing? Oh, that stinks.
0: Hey, it's not personal.
1: I told you not to poo on the rug.
0: Strictly business. Hey, I'm barking here.
1: You want to go for a walk, walkies?
0: You talking to me?
1: Yeah.
0: Are you talking to me? Yeah, I see you holding that leash. Of course I want to go for a walk. Thing is, though, you don't walk me enough. No, a man who doesn't spend time with his own dog can never be a real man. You want a good dog? A dog that's on your side? That don't just walk me. Understand me. Keep your friends close and man's best friend closer. That's it. I'm leaving. Enough of this worming tablet business. I'm done.
1: The dog father. Dinner's ready. Who wants some kibble?
0: Just when I thought I was out, they pull me back in.
2: 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Wave 96.5. First with the Illawarra's traffic.
3: M1 still busy. Unanzerra heading down towards Berkeley Pass North. The driveway picks up good pace. Northbound heavy. Unanzerra up towards Fig Tree approaching the avenue. And through Fig Tree, the Princess Highway busy both ways at the avenue and O'Brien's Road, north of Elfin Road. Seeing through Taraji Memorial Drive busy both ways past Taraji Road. 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
0: 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Doesn't matter how much it is, okay? Maybe it's a couple of bucks, maybe it's a couple of $100, maybe it's a couple of thousand. You let us know, and then you patiently listen to Wave 96.5. If you hear your name, you got to call us within 10 minutes. Claim the cash, all right? I've got the timer locked, loaded, ready to go at 10 minutes. I am looking for Ashley Moody of Albion Park. You submitted your electricity bill valued at $359.67. Oh, no.
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0: Oh, Ashley, why'd you do it to me? 4275-1965. Ashley Moody of Albion Park. 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If you call within the 10 minutes, we're already 30 seconds down, girl. 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

0: 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Oh, wow.
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2: 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We're paying more of the Illawarra's bill right now. 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
3: Hi, my name's Ashley Moody. 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
0: Oh, for what for?
3: To pay your bills.
0: Oh, right. Yeah, that's the thing we're doing. We're paying bills. What was the bill, Ashley?
3: It was my electricity bill.
0: Oh, yeah, valued at $359.67.
3: Yes, yeah. And I'm sorry about the 67 cents.
0: Yeah. You should be. Well, Ashley, the best part about it all is you are going to be paying $0 because we've got it covered.
3: No, oh, thank you very much. That's very appreciated. That'll help us out immensely because, yeah, all the bills are just rolling in at the minute and you feel like you're just constantly paying one and then another one comes in. So, no, that'd be great.
0: Yeah, and it's kind of when you feel like you're getting ahead, boom, up the payment goes.
3: Oh, yes, that's right. And we've had a lot of them. Between your mobile bill, your electricity bill, just petrol, everything's constantly going up at the moment.
0: Just going up. Well, I'm glad that we can take care of this electricity bill. Just ease it all for you, Ashley, you and your family. $359. And how many cents was it?
4: 6 cents!
0: Well done, Ashley.
3: No, thank you very much.
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5: 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First with the Illawarra's traffic.
6: Seeing word of a crash on the M1 near Fig Tree, the avenue for northbounders. Still seeing southbound busy into Berkeley for the run past North Cliff Drive. Behind the airport, busy Albion Park, Tiru Tongara. And still seeing it busy both ways, Shell Harbour Road, Wattle Road. It's Travel Tuesday at Flight Centre. 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
11: Home run Hussein Serena Williams is set to make a surprise return to professional tennis at the age of 44. The 23-time Grand Slam champion will compete at Queen's Club in London next week, marking her first appearance since retiring in 2022. She's expected to play doubles, with reports she could also return to singles action in Germany later this month. Meanwhile, at the French Open this morning, world number one Aryna Sabalenka breezed into the quarterfinals with a straight sets win over Naomi Osaka. And Wallaroo Caitlin Irwin is switching codes to rugby league, signing with the Brisbane Broncos for this year's NRLW season.
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0: 96.5, and he's Mick driving you home, playing the Illawarra's best music. Saskia with all your latest news, sport, and weather next. I mentioned last week on the show about Tim Payne. He's a New Zealand soccer player. He plays in the A-League here in Australia. He had a measly 4,715 followers, you know, on Instagram, but that blew up last week to 500,000. Let me try that again. 500,000. It was all due to an Argentinian creator. He was like, you know what? Let's get the like least followed player going to the FIFA World Cup in America this month to an astronomical number. And last week, within like 2 days, it was at 500,000. And today, it sits at 4.5 million followers. This random guy from New Zealand now has more followers than the likes of Taika Waititi, also from New Zealand. The All Blacks, the National New Zealand Rugby Union team. He has more people following his account than the entirety of the South Island of New Zealand. All because this one Argentinian guy said, you know what, let's make him the most followed player at the World Cup. He's still got a long way to go, but my oh my, 4.5 million in less than a week, and it's going to keep on growing. Now, 4.5 is a big number. Another big number is 3,307. Now, that number represents the lives lost to suicide in Australia back in 2024. And that's why Lifeline South Coast is doing this year's Push Up Challenge. 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You can complete 3,307 push-ups in 24 days from tomorrow, June 3rd, up until the 26th of June. 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The Push-Up Challenge is back for another year, raising money and awareness for better mental health. 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
12: 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First with the Illawarra's traffic.
13: M1 still busy. Berkeley past North Cliff Drive and the Fig Tree Run. Busy for the avenue coming onto the Princess Highway westbound. Easing off, but still busy all directions. Warrawong, King Street, North Cliff Drive, Privy Bypass, Winzang Road. Travelling well. Coma Bends, looking good for the Princess Highway. And Bulleye Pass, travelling well. Behold, the Lychee Boba Refresher. KFC's humble lemonade has ascended, swirled with exotic lychee syrup, delicate floral osmanthus, and popping boba. Bit posh. That's our traffic on Wave 96.5, the Illawarra's best music.
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14: Hi there, Saskia Channing here with you. Almost 3 million low-paid workers will receive a 4.75% pay rise following Fair Work's annual wage review. The minimum wage will increase from $24.95 an hour to $26.44 from July 1. Treasurer Jim Chalmers says the wage increase varies from year to year to reflect where the country is economically at that time.
15: There is a good reason why there's not an automatic calculation of these decisions, and that's because we asked the Fair Work Commission to factor in a whole bunch of variables, and we make a submission which recognises that as well.
14: ICAC will hold public hearings into the University of Wollongong this month as part of a major corruption probe. The inquiry will examine allegations around conflicts of interest and recruitment processes involving senior leaders. Millions in funding is up for grabs to help grow low-carbon manufacturing in the Illawarra. The state government says it'll support new projects, attract investment and create skilled jobs. It builds on earlier funding in battery tech, hydrogen and energy storage already underway locally. And employment scams are affecting Aussies job searching. A LinkedIn report has found 2 in 3 have not applied for a role because they couldn't tell if it was genuine. Careers expert Brendan Wong says job application anxiety is becoming more widespread.
16: Gen Z are among the most exposed to job scams, particularly as they navigate the job market for the first time. Almost 4 in 5 Gen Z job seekers say they've avoided applying for jobs they didn't trust were legitimate.
3: Harvey Norman Furniture half-year clearance. Huge deals on lounges, dining, outdoor barbecues and more.
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14: Connor Watson's officially taking a detour via the Gong on his way to PNG in 2028. The Roosters star putting pen to paper on a one-year contract with the Dragons for 2027. Meantime, Dragons interim coach Dean Young has declared he wants the job full-time. Fresh off the club's first win in 295 days, he's told Nine he'd love a full pre-season to build the squad.
17: When I first took over, we just stripped it right back, getting back to the basics and trying to nail the fundamentals, and I can't thank the players enough. To lose as many games as we have on the trot and to keep turning up the training with a good attitude, to keep fighting in games and to keep believing in the messages that I'm giving them is really pleasing.
14: And Jacob Little's set for a second shot at returning this weekend. The Dragons hooker's been named on the bench for Sunday's clash with Cronulla after a delayed comeback from a hamstring injury. Meanwhile, Jaden Sewer's been included on the extended bench as he eyes a return from a calf issue.
3: Harrigan Ford Yalla, the Illawarra's number one Ford dealer. 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Weather.
14: Some showers into the evening, getting down to 14 degrees tonight. Tomorrow, partly cloudy with 20 degrees at the top. A possible shower on Thursday with tops of 18. Right now, it's 17 degrees in Port Kembla and 16 in Kiama on Wave 96.5.
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0: Thank you, Saskia. Hello. Yes, it is Mick here. One final hour to go. This time tomorrow, your little ones could be exhausted after attending Lindell and Crammy's inaugural Legends Club party. There are still spots available. 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I've got more details about the party because it has just gotten bigger and better. I'll tell you those details before the hour is up because I want you to be the winner right now. 4275-1965. I've got a double pass to the Australian Rock Collective. Some of the biggest names in rock. Cram from Spiderbait, Darren Middleton from Powderfinger, Mark Wilson from Jet, and Davey Lane from UMI are all going to be together at Anita's Theatre in Thirroul paying homage to the Eagles. Yep, they are performing Hotel California, and you could be going along. I've got a double pass right now. 4275-1965. It's Mick.

0: Mars on Wave 96.5. What's crack-a-lackin'? Mick driving you home, keeping you company. Lyndall and Crammy, they're taking the care of the kids tomorrow at Archie Brothers, they're now called, for their very first Legends Club launch party, and there are still spots available if your kid is a legend. Nominate them right now at our website. I got more details about the party, including some upgrades and some very, very cool prizes that I'll tell you all next. But I don't want you missing out. Yeah, sure, Lyndall and Crammy taking care of the kids tomorrow, but you deserve a prize as well. How about a double pass to go along to the Aussie Rock Collective perform the Eagles?
1: Welcome to the Hotel California.
0: And I thought our winner yesterday was going to have to make a big old trip. Jess from Kiama. Debbie from Nowra, you're going to be going even further.
2: Yeah, correct.
0: All for a great night, hey?
2: Yeah, when's it on?
0: It's on next Friday, August. Jeez, I'm well ahead of the pack. No, June 12th.
2: June 12th, awesome. Yep. Sounds good.
0: Anita's Theatre in Thurl. Do you prefer all those guys or do you just want to hear the classics from the Eagles once again?
2: All of it.
0: No complaints.
2: Yeah, no complaints.
0: Love it, Debbie. Who are you going to take?
2: Probably my friend Amy.
0: Nice. Shout out to you, Amy. Debbie, are you going to play a card? Go, Amy, you can come, but you are Dezo.
2: No, not at all.
0: Oh.
2: She definitely wouldn't be Dezo.
0: Say less. Amy sounds like a party animal. Debbie, a double pass for you and Amy. Have fun.
2: Awesome. Thanks, mate.
0: ARC, the Australian Rock Collective, are performing the Eagles' legendary album, Hotel California, live at Anita's Theatre, June 12. 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

0: Miles Smith, nice to meet you on Wave 96.5. It is Mick wrapping up your day, driving you home. Obviously on Wave 96.5, Lindell and Crammy, they are starting it. More fun in the mornings. Tomorrow, though, they will be hanging out with you in the afternoon, saying nice to meet you and hanging out with a bunch of legends.
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0: Yes, the Lindell and Crammy Legends Club party. 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
2: 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So to win this, is, yeah, it's a dream come true. Thank you. Thank you so much.
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1: Oh, just like my favorite song going round my head. Like my favorite song going round.

It's Illawarra's best music, and it's right here on Wave 96.5. Mick driving you home, but I am doing that myself. Clocking off. More tunes coming up, though. Including one of the latest from JB, Speed Demon. I hope you're not while you're driving home, okay? Obey the road rules. This is playing. Plus, I mean, it's been a bit chilly lately now that we're in winter. And if you are wearing a zip-up hoodie and a beanie, this one's for you. The Real Slim Shady, Lose Yourself, playing straight after I Give You the Farewell Fact.

0: farewell back.
1: Did you know Coles is bringing out a very special limited edition butter chicken roast chook? Oh, yeah. The Bachelor's handbag is heading to Bollywood, baby. It is coming out next month, July, the new flavour. It does say in select stores. I don't know where those stores are. I just hope one in the Illawarra is selected. Gosh, I'm licking my lips. The Bachelor handbags have gotten real bougie lately, haven't they? I mean, Woolies and Zeus Street Greek have teamed up and they've started doing collaborations. I know Coles has been doing random flavours like Peri Peri roast chicken. That's going to go. Sorry. Yeah, the Peri Peri is out. The butter chicken is in. So for all your friends out there who prefer that flavour, spare them a thought and save them a wing. I'm back tomorrow from 3 o'clock. Thanks for hanging out. Until I chat to you, stay safe, stay wonderful. Bye-bye.
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9: Replace your Z's with W's. It's Will and Woody keeping you up.
10: Woods is away. He's got the flu. So Lizzie Hu is filling in. It's great to have you here, Liz. We're asking, we're talking performative men at the moment, which is a bit of a loose turn. But look, if you don't know what it is, then how about the guy from Heated Rivalry, Hudson Williams, who's the star? This is the definition of performative for mine. He just posts what he's reading online at the moment. And that would be fine if you were reading, like, I don't know, a bit of Spot the Dog or, you know, as a classic man.
11: Just normal books.
10: Some Matthew Riley, you know.
11: He's gone real deep.
10: He's posted Les Miserables by Victor Hugo, which, as I say in the song, is like 1,200 pages of ye olde English.
11: Oh, God.
10: And then Tom was trying to defend him, Button Push Tom was trying to defend him by saying he's gay. He's not.
11: I know.
10: He's not. He's a straight guy, puffing his chest out, swinging his thing around in the modern way, which is, guys,
11: Online. I might be...
10: Yeah. But also, like, it's this, I might be hot, but just so you know...
11: I'm reading that.
10: Got a heart.
11: I'm smart.
10: Got a brain.
11: I'm intellectual.
10: Got a heart. Got a brain.
11: But when I do see, I've only read the Joan Didion books, and I love her. And when I saw the Joan Didion, I was like, that's hot.
10: Oh, you dug it.
11: Yeah. If someone I was dating told me they were reading Joan Didion, I'd be like, wow, that's cool.
10: So this is. I mean, the producers here, Liz, you will know that I often kind of head off on a tangent, which is that, like, it's really hard to be a white heterosexual guy in the world these days.
11: Oh.
10: It's tough. It's really tough.
11: Oh.
10: And I think you've just highlighted why. Because, you know, on the one hand, everyone's saying he's a tosser for posting the fact that he reads.
11: Yeah,
10: it.
11: But then on the other hand,
10: you're like, that's the hottest thing in the world. Where's the line?
11: Yeah.
10: Where's
11: I don't
10: the line,
11: know.
10: Mate?
11: It's very personal, the line.
10: No, okay. And that doesn't help us.
11: Mm.
10: Shout out to all my white heterosexual brothers out there. We're struggling.
11: Yeah.
10: We're all finding it really hard these days.
11: Yeah. You don't know whether to cry or whether
10: to
11: laugh.
10: Well, that's right. Are you too sensitive if he cries? Or is he a beautiful soul if he cries?
11: I don't know. Well, you got to cry, but you've got to have dirty hands while you do it.
10: Oh, wow. All right. Let's go to Lockie. Lockie.
11: Lockie.
12: Good afternoon, guys. How are you going?
10: Yeah, good, Lockie. You're a single guy, Lockie?
12: Yes, been single pretty much my whole life. Have been, unfortunately, unlucky.
11: Oh, okay. Lucky.
10: Okay.
11: Unlucky.
10: Unlucky. Very good. Lucky.
12: Yes.
10: What do you do to show off?
11: Yeah.
12: So I like uploading

0: kiss.
1: Up late or up early? It's Will and Woody keeping you up.
2: Leave me alone!
0: It's Will and Woody's Battle of the Gens!
3: Hey, so I should mention that Woods is away. He's sick. Lizzie Who is filling in. But Liz, as I was just explaining to you before the song, we basically try and figure out which generation is most out of touch. You and I are millennials. Ooh. Annalise is a Gen Z-er. Mm-hmm. Now, AB, I think you've got one for Lizzie and I.
4: You've
5: yes,
4: got one.
5: I do.
6: Your face lit up.
5: I'm so excited. And if you don't know this, it's a literal crime. okay, I want to know what theme song this is from.
7: Five, four, three,

0: it's the, and I'm not being horrible, but my experience is most women then will be going, okay, so what do you earn? What profession do you do?
1: Wow.
0: Yeah, it's all about the money. Wow. And then if I try work around not actually answering that question without coming across being rude.
1: Yeah.
0: Literally, you might go on a first date if you click, and the first date would have been in the past, dinner out, for example, and then ghost it.
1: Oh, whoa, Mark.
0: Yeah. Or rubbish, you get Mark. The opposite of ladies that were going, oh, yeah, happy to go on a date. Let's go. Let's see if we click or not. And then, you know, you just find out there's no chemistry.
1: It's tough, mate. It's tough, mate. That's a good call, Mark. Appreciate it, my heterosexual brother. you know, my middle-aged heterosexual brother. I've got to get these t-shirts made. Pray for the wasps.
2: We're
1: struggling out there. We're struggling out there, the boys. Mark did strike me as one of the guys that wouldn't ask a question back, by the way. Tess, what are you okay on, Mark? You like
2: no,
1: Mark?
2: No. I think Mark... Go forth, Mark. Do your thing.
1: Good for you, Mark. Tess. Sounds like Mark's getting a bit of action, by the way. I don't know why he's complaining. He's going out on the dates.
2: Yeah.
1: Tess.
2: He's secured.
1: He sounds good, doesn't he? He's got a few hits. Mm. Tess.
3: Yeah.
1: What's the Australian dating scene like?
3: Crap.
2: Ah, there we go. What's your experience lately?
3: Well, let's just say it took me 7 years to finally meet the one.
2: Oh, so you've got...
1: Oh, you've done it.
2: You've done it.
3: I just spent 7 years of swiping for 7 years off and on.
2: I'd love to see the data on that.
3: I can assure you that the most of the time it's actually men that are emotionally unavailable.
2: Oh.
1: 7 years of swiping.
2: 7 years.
1: When you say it like that, how many swipes do you reckon you've done?
2: Oh, that'd be hundreds and thousands of strikes.
1: Hundreds and thousands?
2: Swipes. Strikes. I said strikes.
1: You think you've swiped 100,000 times?
2: No, I can't. I can't have. Maybe.
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3: Partly cloudy, slight chance of a shower, strong wind warning, top of 20 today. Dave Clark with the 5 o'clock update. University of Wollongong has released a statement regarding New South Wales ICAC holding a public inquiry between June 22 and July 10 into allegations concerning the university. UAW says it's been cooperating fully with ICAC throughout its investigation. And while the university was prohibited from disclosing the investigation, it wants to acknowledge the gravity of the allegations. The uni understands the public interest in this matter, but will not be making any comment about the investigation while the hearings are underway. US Secretary of State says talks with Iran continue to make progress, starting with Iran for the first time in memory willing to compromise on its nuclear weapons program. Marco Rubio has also defended America's blockade of the Strait of Hormuz.
4: If no one's ships are going to get out, then Iran's ships aren't going to get out either. We can't live in a world in which they get to close the straits and tell everybody, pay us a toll or we'll blow you up, but their ships get to go out unfettered. So that's the reason why there's a blockade.
3: PM is facing growing pressure over AUKUS, with Labor MPs, crossbenchers and unions urging him to rethink the $368 billion submarine deal. However, Defence Minister Richard Marles insists the government is fully committed to it and has told critics to take a breath. Business confidence slipping across the Illawarra, with firms feeling the strain of rising costs. A new Business New South Wales report shows local sentiment is weaker than the rest of New South Wales, with many expecting conditions to worsen. Insurance and government costs are being blamed as key pressures. Also today, a jockey remains in a coma after a horror fall in Queensland, and the decision may have been made, but the debate continues over whether yesterday's increase to the minimum wage is a good or a bad thing for the country.
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3: Hockey Roos with Albion Park's Matty Smith in the side has played out a two-all draw with the USA. The equaliser coming from the US in the 42nd minute. The side has today off and is set to take the field again on Thursday. That match starting at 12:45 PM our time. Illawarra Hawks are backing the next generation, launching a girls' basketball clinic. 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And Aussie men's captain Harry Hutchison, try-scoring machine Madison Levi and young gun Harry Wilson are among this year's nominees for World Rugby's Sevens Awards.
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3: Partly cloudy, slight chance of a shower, strong wind warning and a top of 20 today. Possible showers Thursday, partly cloudy Friday. Tops around 18. Right now it's 11 in Unanderra on Wave 96.5.
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0: 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First with the Illawarra's traffic.
1: In Cataract, a truck has broken down on Picton Road. It's blocking the left eastbound lane. Traffic making good time on the M1 Princes Motorway. If you're planning on a northbound trip up towards Sydney, you can expect to get from Cataract to Heathcote in 22 minutes. Want to upgrade your home but not your postcode? 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That's the latest traffic on Wave 96.5. More fun in the morning with Lyndall and Crammy.
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2: 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So to win this, is, yeah, it's a dream come true. 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
10: Partly cloudy, slight chance of a shower. Strong wind warning, top of 20 today. Dave Clark with the 5:30 update. Broken down truck to be aware of on Picton Road this morning. Transport for New South Wales says the site is at Cataract, south of the Cordo Dam turnoff. One of two lanes headed to the coast are closed. Public inquiry will run from June 22 to July 10 with New South Wales ICAC looking into allegations made against the University of Wollongong. The uni has released a statement saying that it's been cooperating fully with ICAC throughout its investigation. While the university was prohibited from disclosing the investigation, it wants to acknowledge the gravity of the allegations. There were no comments about the investigation by the uni while the hearings are underway. Business groups are warning the 4.7% pay rise awarded to Australia's lowest paid workers could lead to price hikes and could push some over the edge. However, that's not the view of the leader of the nation's peak unions. The ACTU, Sally McManus, says recent history suggests otherwise.
11: Wages went up each year more than inflation. No, it didn't lead to those negative outcomes. It just meant that it had more positive outcomes for families, like for ordinary people, for the hardworking aged care workers.
10: Business Illawarra has welcomed the New South Wales Government's $225 million investment to support low-carbon manufacturing. The group has described the move as a major opportunity to strengthen the region's Illawarra industrial base, create jobs and position the Illawarra for the industries of the future. Business Illawarra Director Coralie McCarthy says the Illawarra is uniquely placed to take advantage of the investment. Also today, a prominent Queensland doctor has been suspended from practicing anywhere in Australia, and experts warn Aussies could be hit by higher power bills in the years to come as Australia becomes a hub for data centres.
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10: In NRL, Tom Gilbert has opened up about being snubbed by Queensland in its opening Origin game, with the Dolphins co-captain saying it gave him a chance to reflect.
0: At first, I was disappointed. Obviously, I want to play for Queensland. The more I had time to reflect on it, the more I realised, like I said, there were part of my games that need to be better.
10: However, he could get the call up for game two in Melbourne, with Pat Carrigan ruled out with an ankle problem. In the second one-day cricket match against Pakistan in Lahore, the Aussies have won by 41 runs, levelling the three-match series at one apiece. The Aussies topped out at 9 for 231 after their 50 overs, with Cameron Green top scoring on 53, followed by Josh Inglis on 51. Pakistan all out for 190, with Shell Harbour spin star Adam Zampa taking 1 for 30 off 9 overs. And the quarterfinals of the French tennis underway overnight. Men's favourite Alexander Zverev breezing into the final four with a straight sets win over Rafa Jodar.
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10: Partly cloudy, slight chance of a shower, strong wind warning and a top of 20. Possible showers Thursday, partly cloudy Friday. Tops around 18. Right now, 16 in Kiama on Wave 96.5.
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15: Good morning. Hello. Happy hump day Wednesday. Yay.
16: Yay.
15: And my look continues to evolve. That is my face that we're getting ready for my license renewal photo, which is coming up in a matter of days.
16: Yeah, look what I've bought with me.
15: No, I did see the box over there.
16: The Just for Men is here.
15: Because I'm growing a moustache. That's how it all began. I decided to grow a moustache, and Lindell's thinking that it could do with some colour.
16: We've got to do some more. It is like, now that you've shaved the rest of your face, it's very pronounced now. Like, it looks like a really full, thick moustache. I didn't realise just how much, but it's very auburn. So we're gonna dye it today, make it just a little bit darker, just to make it more pronounced.
15: Okay.
16: All right?
15: As long as I don't end up looking like John Travolta looks at the moment. Have you seen him?
16: Oh my God, what is going on with his face?
15: Yeah.
16: And that the what's this? Like, where he cuts into his beard. Like, it just, like, this weird straight line.
15: Yeah, it was cool when Craig David did it in 2001. It's not cool now when John Travolta does it.
16: And wears one of those little floppy hat things.
15: Yeah, he loves a beret now.
16: I just don't get it. Like, a little, is it a Peaky Blinders type style?
15: I don't know what look he's going for. If you haven't seen it, though, and you're looking for something nice and early to Google this morning, Google image John Travolta lately. It's an interesting look.
16: It's weird.
15: Maybe I should have gone for that whole John Travolta look for this license photo.
16: Do you want to? Have you got time to grow back?
15: No, I don't.
16: All right, stick with the moustache. We'll colour it a little bit later on. I've got some other ideas for you too.
15: Stick with the mixed look we're going for. There's no real vibe at all. We're just trying to mess with it as much as possible, as much as the staff at Service New South Wales will let me get away with, really.
16: Like, I found a nice skivvy for you to wear last night.
15: Brilliant.
16: A little turtleneck.
15: What colour wiggle am I?
16: Well, I found a nice black one.
15: Oh,
16: it'll look kind of like The Rock. You know how The Rock wears those, like...
15: Yeah, get some gold chains.
16: Yeah, we could do that.
15: Yeah.
16: Why not?
15: Again, nothing matches and I love it.
16: Coming up today on the show, another chance for you to get on one of the buses to come to State of Origin. We're doing that in the next couple of weeks. What date is that? 17th of June, going down to Melbourne?
15: It is indeed, mate. Yeah, 2 weeks from today.
16: Yeah, we've got two seats on Bus A to give away just after 7:30 this morning.
15: We'll also pay someone's bill after 8:30. That is if they answer the phone within 10 minutes. If you haven't registered your bills yet, go to wavefm.com.au to do that. But on the subject of me mixing up my appearance, if you have any ideas, get involved with the show, 4275 1965. Sorry, just had to let him get that groan in.
16: Okay.
15: It's Lindell and Cramie at Wave 96.5.

0: Wave 96.5. It is Lyndall and Crammy for your Wednesday morning. A partly cloudy day today and a top of 20 degrees. Friday is the day that I will be at a Service New South Wales renewing my license for 10 years. And we're having some fun with my look for the photo, given I'll be stuck with it for the next 10 years. We thought, how far can we push this? I started with just a moustache. Things have now escalated. We're talking face tattoos, colouring my hair. Lyndall wants me to wear a skivvy. And apparently Jared has some ideas on the whole license look as well. Jared, what are you thinking, mate?
1: Yeah, I've got one idea that popped into my head.
0: Yeah.
1: Starters, I like the moustache idea. At least people could actually see that.
0: Yeah.
1: Hiding your teeth behind you.
0: Okay, let's not bring up the whole teeth whitening thing, okay? We know now that you don't smile in license photos. I'm sorry. I really thought I was.
1: You are allowed to wear religious or cultural headwear. So if you look up, there's a religion that's a bit lesser known. It's called a Pastafarian.
2: Oh,
1: they believe
2: I've seen
1: the
2: those.
1: Was made by a flying spaghetti monster, and their religious headwear is a colander.
2: Oh my God. Do it. Wear a colander on your head.
1: We can wear a colander around your head
0: okay.
1: for the next 10 years.
0: Jared, is this something you have tried yourself?
1: This is something I tried earlier on in my life, trying to get it past mum. She shut it down pretty quickly.
0: Right.
1: So your that's probably for my next one. It could be a good idea.
0: So your mum wouldn't even let you go along and try it?
1: No, maybe I'm just trying to relive this through you now. But
0: yeah, it sounds like it.
1: It gives me inspiration for my next license photo. But.
0: I'm just looking it up. I feel like I have seen this before, like on A Current Affair or something. It was like a big thing. Yeah. Okay.
2: Yeah, because they can't do anything about it. They couldn't say no to it. I think that's what I've seen.
1: Yeah. Up down at Kmart today, $3 colander.
0: Just whacking on my head.
2: Does it have to be like a metal one? Plastic? You can do anything you
1: definitely.
2: Want?
1: Definitely. Big stainless steel metal one.
0: My religion, my choice, Lyndall. I'll choose whatever material I want my colander to be made out of, mate.
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4: 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First with the Illawarra's traffic.
5: Traffic steady, the M1 through Mount Ousley, past New Mount Pleasant Road. There's no delays if you're travelling north into Sydney. Bulleye Pass running well out of Tarool as well. And a clear run on Memorial Drive from Bulleye southbound in towards North Wollongong. The Princes Highway also clear through both Dapto and Kembla Grange. This winter, too many people are one crisis away from homelessness. 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That's latest traffic on Wave 96.5. More fun in the morning with Lyndall and Crammy.
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0: 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A partly cloudy day today and a top of 20 degrees.
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0: Mm-hmm.
1: I asked you yesterday if you want to have some Botox done.
0: Yeah.
1: Well, in viral news, Paul Rudd is talking about getting Botox as well. So maybe that will inspire you as well. Other celebrities are doing it. You can too.
0: Oh, all the cool kids are doing it, Mum.
1: Yeah.
0: No, I'm still a no. After 6 o'clock, science has weighed in on the age-old problem. When you head off to a restaurant, do you stick with your favourite dish or do you try something new? 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
11: Partly cloudy, slight chance of a shower. Strong wind warning today. Top of 20. Dave Clark with the 6 o'clock update. Drivers heading across to the coast on Picton Road being advised of a lane closure. Transport for New South Wales says the truck's broken down. The site is at Cataract, east of the Cordo Dam turnoff. Emergency services say that one of two lanes headed to the coast are closed. ICAC has announced its investigation into the University of Wollongong. The investigation will examine senior figures amid allegations around conflicts of interest and recruitment irregularities. UOW has released a statement saying it's been cooperating fully with ICAC throughout the investigation and will not be making any comment about it while the hearings are underway. The public inquiry set to run from June 22 to July 10. The decision decision's been made, but the debate continues over whether yesterday's increase to the minimum wage is a good or a bad thing for the country. Unions say the 4.75% increase to the award will provide a lifeline for struggling workers, but David Alexander from the Australian Chamber of Commerce has warned it could backfire.
10: For some businesses, they will pass that on and it'll end up in inflation. For others, they'll wear it themselves. It could be the tipping point for some businesses. Others will scale back their investment intentions. So this is not good news for the business community.
11: Meantime, Illawarra businesses are bracing for tough times ahead with confidence continuing to fall. New analysis from Business New South Wales revealing more local firms are cutting staff and preparing for a slower year as costs and compliance pressures mount. Industry leaders say the region is feeling the squeeze earlier than the rest of the state. Also today, the leader of the Solomon Islands will sit down with the PM in Canberra today. And there's been a decline in the number of single-gender private schools across Australia.
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11: Kieran Foran begins his first day as official head coach of Manly after signing a three-year deal with the club yesterday. 35-year-old has led the Sea Eagles to 7 wins in 9 games in charge as interim coach since taking over from Anthony Seibold. He's told Fox it's been a whirlwind for 6 months.
12: It just all happened so quickly, but like I've done with everything in my life, I've jumped headfirst into it, I've backed myself and just worked extremely hard.
11: Round 7 tonight in the New South Wales Premier League netball comp with its South Coast Blaze heading to Homebush. Tonight's matchup sees the under-23s and the Open sides taking on the ERNA Hawks, with the Opens keen to grab another win and the under-23s looking to atone for the loss last round. First on court tonight are the Opens at 7, followed by the under-23s at 8:45. And in cricket, a Big Bash bombshell, with Cricket Victoria killing off the Melbourne Stars brand ahead of the club's sale to an investor. The Renegade Guides will remain.
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11: Partly cloudy, slight chance of a shower, strong wind warning today, top of 20, possible showers Thursday, partly cloudy Friday, tops around 18. Right now, 16 in Calderwood on Wave 96.5.
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1: Coming up in some viral news a little bit later on this morning, there's some more stories doing the rounds about Diddy and...
0: Oh, okay.
1: Sarah Ferguson, former Duchess of York.
0: Yeah, there's always been some rumours there, hasn't there?
1: Well, one of his mates came out recently, remember, saying that they had a secret relationship and they used to go to like $50,000 a night hotel rooms and things like that. Who pays $50,000 a night for a hotel room, PS? Someone's
0: having a secret relationship, that's who. And
1: why do you need a $50,000, like, you know what you're doing in that room. Like, you could go to some cheap little dive hotel.
0: Yeah, but the difference is not everyone can afford to go to a hotel of that scale, so there's less people there to spot you going in there with your secret girlfriend.
1: Reckon?
0: Yeah. Can pay for more security, you know, like a higher security, that kind of stuff. They've probably got like a backdoor entrance, they'll let you in.
1: And paying $50,000 a night, and look at this, we're still talking about it, huh?
0: Exactly. Well, they're just such a weird couple. Like, no one was putting them together on their bingo card.
1: No.
0: Not at all. Next, though, we are talking about that age-old conundrum. You're heading off to a restaurant. What do you do? Do you order your age-old favourites, or do you mix it up and try something new? Well, science has finally weighed in, crunched the numbers, and got the results for us next here at Wave 96.5.

0: Wave 96.5, Lyndall and Crammy, more fun in the morning, 10 past 6, a top of 20 today and a partly cloudy one. We are right now going to conduct our very own research into the market that's listening at the moment.
1: Mm-hmm.
0: 4275-1965. Before you head off to a restaurant, maybe it's a new one you've never been to before, do you look up the menu online before you head to the restaurant? 4275-1965. Give us a call. Is it something you do or don't do? Pretty simple and straightforward question. That's the research we want to do ourselves this morning.
1: Mm-hmm.
0: Based on this story that's doing the rounds, the scientists, the proper people that should be doing research, have looked into what they're dubbing menu anxiety. And that is when we're heading off to a restaurant, maybe one we've frequented before.
1: Yeah.
0: Do we try something new or stick with an old favourite? It's menu anxiety. It's a real thing.
1: It actually is a real thing. And now that you say it out loud, it really is.
0: Yep. We've all been there, right? Like, we've all been there. You want to try something new, but there's this, this like niggling thought in the back of your mind.
1: What if it's not good?
0: Yeah,
1: and why don't I just have what I always have?
0: I'll be angry when I leave that that I didn't get the Parmesan.
1: A disappointing experience.
0: Yeah. So, well, they've crunched the numbers.
1: Yeah.
0: And they've looked at the whole explore versus exploit problem.
1: Okay.
0: Is how they dub it. And it all has to do with how many times you predict that you will return to this place, restaurant in future.
1: Okay. Yeah.
0: So early on, when you're still very new and you have many future visits coming up.
1: Yep.
0: Potential future visits, explore.
1: Right.
0: Try as many things as you can, okay?
1: Okay.
0: But then as those numbers start to dwindle and diminish, like you have less future opportunities to go.
1: When you know it's like going to be a really special occasion or you're not in this place very often or whatever, you're only going to get one or two times ever at this place. Is that what you're thinking?
0: Yes. By then, you should be just sticking with what
1: you hone in on your fave.
0: Yeah. So essentially the first time you go there, try something new. The first few times you go there, explore the menu. When you've got a fair few times left, keep exploring. That's fine. But as you feel like there's less and less opportunities to go to this restaurant, you need to start narrowing down on a certain dish.
1: Yep.
0: And by the time you've only got a few possible future visits, two, three, whatever, in your life, you should just be picking your favourite.
1: So I have a new local, right?
0: Yeah.
1: That's only been built in the last few weeks. And I had in my head, I'm going to step out and I'm going to explore, right?
0: Yep.
1: I'm not going to get a schnitty.
0: Mm-hmm.
1: I'm going to try everything on the menu and I'm going to go and start every single time I go there, I'm going to try something new.
0: That was your intention?
1: That was my intention.
0: Yeah,
1: and I went a week and a half ago for the first time.
0: What happened?
1: I was in line. Yep. I looked at everything on the menu. There were about 10 things that I wanted to try.
0: Right.
1: And still I've got the schnitty.
0: See, that little niggling thought was just like,
1: but Savannah said to me yesterday, can we go there for dinner and take Nana? And I actually went online yesterday and had a look at the menu so that I would make sure I don't do the same thing.
0: Okay, because maybe like in certain situations, when you're put under pressure, that's the thing, right?
1: Yeah.
0: Like there's a big lineup or you're next up to order and you haven't really made your decision yet or been able to narrow down on one.
1: Yep.
0: You just fall back into the...
1: Every time.
0: Yeah. What is your like fallback dish?
1: Schnitty with Diane sauce.
0: Oh, good. That is... Yeah Diane sauce.
1: What's yours?
0: Parmigiana.
1: Right.
0: You can't go wrong.
1: I don't do a parmy ever. I've told you this before.
0: Yeah, we took you on a parmigiana mission many years ago.
1: Just can't. I always default to the plain schnitty with Diane sauce.
0: Now, I'm one to Google a restaurant before I go out. I do it, but I mainly do it to make sure that my wife is going to be happy with the menu before we
1: get... Oh, why? Does she have default meals?
0: She's just a bit pickier than I am.
1: Okay.
0: So I want to make sure that she'll be okay with the restaurant that I more likely have chose. Yeah.
1: I feel like a lot of people do it.
0: Yeah, I think more people do it than you realise. Our producer Sam doesn't. She's shocked. She's like
1: gobsmacked at the fact that anyone would even look at a menu prior.
0: She's like, this is not a thing, surely. Well, this is us now trying to prove to her that it's not just her, you and I, Lyndall, that do it, that other people do it as well. 4275-1965. Do you look up a restaurant's menu before hitting that restaurant? And I'll also want to know what your fallback favourite is from the menu. Oh, I hit the wrong button. There we go.
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3: Wave 96.5. First with the Illawarra's traffic. M1 and Princes Highway both moving well in both directions this morning. Coniston, a little bit of patchiness developing on Spring Hill Road southbound approaching Masters Road, and patchy along Memorial Drive both ways between Corrimal and Bellambie. 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That's the latest traffic on Wave 96.5. More fun in the morning with Lyndall and Crammy.
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0: 96.5, Little and Crammy. More fun in the morning, just after 20 past 6. If you want to give us a call, 4275 1965. We're talking about whether you do or do not Google and look up a restaurant's menu before heading out. And the reason we're talking about it this morning is because the scientists have crunched the numbers on the issue that they have dubbed menu anxiety. Do you try something new off the menu, or do you stick to an old trusty favourite? There's all sorts of graphs and mathematical equations
1: of course there is.
0: Staring me in the face. And essentially it's just all about the first time you go to a restaurant, when you have many more future possibilities of attending that restaurant, explore. As those future opportunities start to dwindle, you need to start narrowing in on your favourite dishes. And then when there's only a couple of future opportunities, just stick with your trusty
1: favourite. Here's the thing, though. I think that you've got to take into consideration how much the food costs these days as well.
0: Yeah.
1: Like if you're dropping $30 on a main meal, you don't want it to be awful, do you? So at least if you do get something that you know and love, if you're going for the same pizza every single time, or if you're going for the palmy or the schnitty or whatever it may be.
0: Yes.
1: There's not many chances of you wasting $30 on a meal.
0: In saying that, though, part of my explore scenarios at restaurants are all about what I wouldn't cook for myself at home.
1: Yeah, true.
0: Like quite often I'll look at a menu and go, no, I could make that at home. I could make that at home. I could make that at home. Like breakfast. I'm not a big breakfast guy. I don't like going out for breakfast.
1: Oh, I love going out for breakfast. So, my favourite.
0: So does favorite. My wife. And I'm like, I can just cook some bacon and eggs at home. How hard is that?
1: Nah, but it's always done better. Do you know what I never cook for myself? A nice steak. Whenever I go out, though, I refuse to pay $60 for a steak. So I'm like, not doing it.
0: Well, we were only talking over the weekend about the, like, cook your own steak restaurants. What a rort that is. Like, here's a raw steak and a hot piece of stone. We want you to cook your own steak at your table. What am I paying for here?
1: Yeah, well, the experience.
0: Yeah, well, that is true. That is true. But look, what do you do? Do you look up the menu or not? Our producer, Sam, is completely baffled that anyone even does this. I feel like...
1: Well, one of her friends did it this week and she couldn't believe that it actually happened.
0: Well, apparently you and I aren't the only one. Lisa, you look up the menu as well, do you?
2: 100% every single time. I'm a default bangers and mash girl, so I don't like a lot of new foods. But I like to go out, don't get me wrong, but I generally just go for like a steak or the palmy or whatever.
0: Yep.
2: But if it's something that, you know, friends have invited me to and it's a place I've never been to, straight away Google onto the menu, looking at all the ingredients, what's in it, because like I don't eat sun-dried tomatoes and I don't eat olives and there's a lot of things I don't eat, but a lot of the meals have that in it. So I really have to plan what I'm having before I go, or else I get massive, massive anxiety while I'm driving there in the car.
1: Here's the thing though, Lisa. If you find a menu that has nothing on there that you would actually eat, are you going to bail on your friend's dinner? Yeah.
2: Right. Yeah, 100%. 100%. If I can't go and enjoy a meal or have something that I'm going to actually enjoy rather than an entree or something, sorry guys, something's come up.
1: I'm faking a migraine.
2: And I'm 100%,
0: 100%. Lisa, 100%. Just BYO a tray of sausages and a couple of spuds in your purse and just ask the kitchen to whip you up your face.
1: There would not be many places that do bangers and mash,
0: I thought the exact same thing. I thought bangers and mash aren't a very common dish on menus these days.
2: Here's another thing, though. This is how fussy I am, right? If I get invited to a barbecue at someone's house, I have to take my own meat because I don't know how they've handled it, how long it's been sitting on the bench. Have they frozen it twice? It's crazy for me when it comes to food.
0: Okay, so you're exploring the menu and et cetera comes from your picky paranoia rather than anything else.
2: Yeah, I think so.
1: Basically.
0: Got it. Thanks, mate.
1: Thanks for your call, Lisa. Appreciate it.
2: Thank you so much. Have a great day,
1: you
2: guys.
1: You too, mate. Bye, guys.
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13: Partly cloudy, slight chance of a shower, strong wind warning, top of 20 today. Dave Clark with the 6:30 update. The public hearing will run from June 22 to July 10 as ICAC looks into claims against recruitment processes for governance roles. University of Wollongong has released a statement saying it's been fully cooperating with ICAC, and while the university was prohibited from disclosing the investigation, it wants to acknowledge the gravity of the allegations. The uni adding that while it understands the public interest in the matter, it'll not be making any comments about the investigation while the hearings are underway. One of Australia's leading economists is warning the minimum wage hike will force the Reserve into two more rate hikes. Shane Oliver from AMP expects them to come in August and then November. Comes as the head of the ACTU rejects suggestions the 4.75% increase will tank the economy. Sally McManus says history shows otherwise.
14: Wages went up each year more than inflation. No, it didn't lead to those negative outcomes. It just meant that it had more positive outcomes for families, like for ordinary people, for the hardworking aged care worker.
13: Business confidence slipping across the Illawarra, with firms feeling the strain of rising costs. A new Business New South Wales report showing local sentiment is weaker than the rest of New South Wales, with many expecting conditions to worsen. Insurance and government costs are being blamed as key pressures. Experts warning Aussies could be hit by higher power bills in the years to come as Australia becomes a hub for data centres. A report by the Climate Council has warned the number of centres could triple by 2030 and could lead to power price increases of up to 26% in New South Wales and 23% in Victoria by 2035. Data centres also consume large amounts of water for cooling purposes. Also today, Israel continues to launch strikes in southern Lebanon despite a US-brokered de-escalation deal. And some Aussie businesses are reportedly hiring private investigators to make sure their employees are working from home.
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13: Kieran, for an era has officially begun at the Sea Eagles. The 35-year-old now been locked in as head coach, signing a three-year deal with the club. Manly's currently fifth on the ladder after winning seven of the past nine since Foran took over as interim coach. He's told Fox Sports he's confident they can go all the way.
15: Yeah, I got all the belief in the world. I said that the moment I stepped in as interim coach to the boys. I firmly believe that we've got a squad capable of playing finals footy, and that has not changed in my mind.
13: Hockey Roos with Albion Park's Matty Smith and Gerringong's Grace Stewart in the side has played out a two-all draw with the USA. The equaliser coming from the US in the 42nd minute at the Perth Hockey Stadium. The side has today off and are set to take the field again on Thursday. That match starting at 12:45pm our time. And Aussie men's captain Henry Hutchison, try-scoring machine Madison Levi and young gun Harry Wilson are among this year's nominees for World Rugby's Sevens Awards.
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13: Partly cloudy, slight chance of a shower, strong wind warning and a top of 20 today. Possible showers Thursday, partly cloudy Friday, tops around 18. Right now 14 in Thirroul on Wave 96.5.
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19: It's almost time. I've got the Just for Men here in the studio. I'm getting ready to make you even more beautiful for your licence photo. I'm on a mission. I had your teeth whitened, which was obviously...
20: Yep.
19: For absolutely nothing, because you're not allowed a smile in your licence photo.
20: Well,
19: if you missed all this, though, Crammy turned up a couple of weeks ago with a moustache.
20: Yeah.
19: And it's very auburn, so I'm gonna colour it in today.
20: Okay, yep, that's fine. I'm okay with that, because I'm just reading the box now, so yeah.
19: How long do I have to leave it on for?
20: It's only a few minutes, like 5 minutes or something.
19: Oh, we've got stuff to do. I'll leave it on for half off.
20: Yeah, what could possibly go wrong? Some harsh chemicals on my top lip.
19: Mate, I sit with harsh chemicals on top of my head for hours on end.
20: Mm, yeah, okay.
19: Under like a heat thing too, like come right on.
20: Wait, where's that? Should have brought that in.
19: I'm not a hairdresser, I don't have one of those.
20: Have that pointing at the glorious moustache. plenty of other ideas as well. Whacking a collar on my head, you want me to wear a skivvy.
19: Yep.
20: We're talking about drawing on like a little mini face tat.
19: Mm-hmm.
20: And you've apparently got some other ideas too I don't know about, so...
19: Great ideas.
20: Yeah, okay. If you have any others for us, 4275-1965.
19: Yeah, coming up next, so we'll check your latest viral news. Paul Rudd talking about getting Botox.
20: Mm-hmm.
19: That's another one that I'm going to convince you of by Friday.
20: Look, I'm all for a lot of things. Botox, I am not. I don't think that's going to happen.
19: I'll do it with you. We'll be fine.
20: See, again, that's just so you can get Botox. Wave 96.5. I know.

0: 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It's nearly 20 to 7, a top of 20 degrees today, and it's set to be partly cloudy. It is now time to get our first update on what's been happening in the last 24 hours. What's everyone sharing and sending to their friends on social media? Let's check in on what's going viral.
1: I think I'm going viral.
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4: Lindell's going viral.
5: I don't know if I'm disappointed about this or not, but representatives for Diddy have shut down the claims that he embarked on that Friends with Benefits relationship with the Duchess of York, Sarah Ferguson, former Duchess. What do we even call her now?
0: Fergie. Well, but then no, you get it confused with Fergie, the Black Eyed Peas.
5: Exactly. Like, we know she's an exile. So has she too been stripped of all her titles, or was she stripped of the titles prior to all of the, I don't know.
0: Yeah. Sarah Ferguson.
5: Yeah. There you know her.
0: Yeah.
5: Used to be a royal. Anyway, Diddy's people have categorically denied any relationship ever took place, saying there's so many more important and monumental events happening in today's world. This utterly ridiculous gossip isn't one of them. Damn it. I was here for the tea.
0: Give us more.
5: Yeah. Now, actor Paul Rudd, who you know from Ant-Man and Anchorman and 40-Year-Old Virgin, has been the centre of Botox rumours for years now. He just doesn't seem to age, and I think that's why people keep questioning it. Like, he's 57.
0: Yeah, right. Yeah.
5: And there is no way he looks any different to what he did in Clueless.
0: Okay,
5: like,
0: okay.
5: I just feel like he's the same person. Is he not?
0: Yeah, well, yeah. Like, he's aged very well.
5: He really has.
0: Yeah.
5: Anyway, he's finally set the record straight, and this is what he had to say.
6: Why don't you age?
7: But I do.
6: You don't.
7: Oh, you're kind for saying, but I really do.
6: Do you have Botox?
7: No.
6: Shut the f*** up.
7: Look at my face, you see?
6: You have no creases. You have no creases, nothing.
5: I call bullshit. He has to do something.
0: Well, yeah, maybe he's just got a good routine.
5: All those vampire facials. He's having something done. Or like the salmon sperm or something on his face.
0: Right, well, yeah.
5: He's having something, some weird kind of procedure done.
0: Oh,
5: he can't look that good at 57.
0: He's in one of those Eastern medicine shops getting all the horny goat weed and stuff.
5: Or he's one of those biohackers or something. He's aging backwards.
0: Yeah,
5: who knows? Now, we all remember Macy Gray, do we not?
0: Well, I try to say goodbye. You and I do.
5: Yeah, surely people know Macy Gray.
0: Yeah.
5: Over the years, she's joined forces with some of the biggest names in the industry. She's done stuff with Ariana Grande and will.i.am, Fatboy Slim, Snoop Dogg. But next on her list, her wish list, is Kanye West.
0: Oh, well, that's an interesting one to have next up on your list.
5: Yeah, why? Just why? Why would you want to?
0: This current moment?
5: Why would you want to associate yourself with that?
0: Yeah. Like, isn't he kind of a bit of old news and a bit tainted at the moment? Wouldn't you want to attach yourself to someone like Taylor Swift or...
5: Yeah, and I can't imagine anyone verbalising the fact that they want to work with Kanye, which just seems a bit bizarre to me. Anyway, she's going to be here later in the year.
0: Oh,
5: she's doing Anita's Theatre on the 16th of September, so you can get your tickets through Ticketmaster.
0: That makes sense. When you said she was coming here to Australia, I was like, what possible venue is Macy Gray playing in 2026?
5: Little ones.
0: Yeah, and that would be a nice little intimate gig at Anita's Theatre. Up next, it continues the mission to zhuzh up my look for my licence photo here at Wave 96.5.
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9: 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First with the Illawarra's traffic.
10: The Prince's Highway is seeing some patchiness through Kembla Grange and into Unanderra. In Wabrilla, under speed on Shell Harbour Road approaching Lake Entrance Road. In the M1, no issues. M1 Princess Motorway northbound from Cataract to Heathcote taking 23 minutes. Abolish net zero. Save up to $1.9 trillion. 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Newdeal.au. 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That's the latest traffic on Wave 96.5. 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

0: Wave 96.5. Lyndall and Crammy, more fun in the morning. And for the past week and a bit, I've been on a mission to, mix up my appearance for my upcoming license renewal. I'm able to renew my license for 10 years, apparently, for the last time, given my age. So I'm going to be stuck with this photo for 10 years. I thought, why not have some fun with it? And look, it all started with the moustache. And it didn't take long for Lyndall to notice that I was growing in the moustache. And since then, it's just kind of snowballed. We've had all sorts of great suggestions, like getting some fake face tats. I mean, originally the idea wasn't to have them be fake, was to actually genuinely get some face tattoos.
1: I don't like that idea.
0: Yeah. Another one was to just like give my hair a cut and colour. I had a great call from a young girl last week, actually, when you were off, Lyndall.
1: Mm.
0: Her idea was to like colour my hair pink and blue, like the wave colours.
1: Oh, yeah?
0: Yeah, which I thought was pretty cool. Until we took that call yesterday and Jared suggested that I just whack a colander on my head and claim that I'm

0: Pastafarian, which is apparently a religious faith, and part of their religious attire is wearing a colander on their head. So I think maybe I'll double down on the hair situation, like do the hair.
1: Yeah, I think you've still got to do something nice-ish with the hair. Like I don't think you can just like not do anything in case they do make you take off
0: the colander.
1: The colander.
0: Yep.
1: Like do something with it. Didn't we have, what was the reverse mohawk? Was the suggestion yesterday?
0: Yeah, for the hairdo, like rather than having like one centre mohawk, have like just shave down the middle and then have like two sort of devil horns situations.
1: It's ridiculous and I'm starting to love it.
0: Yeah, well, that's the thing, right? Like how stupid can I possibly look for this photo? How far can you push it? It's been 10 years since I had the photo. So how do they know what I've been up to in 10 years? They don't know that we've been doing this in the last week.
1: Okay, what I've been doing over here while you've been chatting is just mixing up the Just for Men colour.
0: Yeah.
1: And as you'll see, it's a lovely shade of caramel, yeah?
0: Right,
1: You would agree that it's a nice caramel colour?
0: Yeah, and that's going in my moustache.
1: That's going in your moustache because at the moment it's very auburn / grey. You've got a couple of little white bits in there. So I'm going to just put this in.
0: Right.
1: And it says 5 minutes, but I think maybe we'll leave it on at least during the news, maybe come back and do a few bits and pieces.
0: Right.
1: And that doesn't sting at the moment, does it?
0: Well, no, you've only just started brushing it on. I would hope it doesn't sting yet.
1: Why'd you shave all the rest of your face? You're all red. You've got like an irritation at the moment. Well, maybe you probably shouldn't have done that today.
0: Well, I kind of knew you were up to something today, so I thought I would like give you a clean slate to work with here.
1: Well, I hope this doesn't sting because you've shaved your face.
0: Well, that's my stupid fault, isn't it?
1: Because what if I like go a little bit rogue and I don't get it exactly where I need to go? I'm not a professional. Don't laugh because now I've just got it halfway up your cheek.
0: Okay. Lucky I shaved the hair there, see?
1: Okay, this isn't stinging. Is everything okay?
0: Well, so far so good.
1: There's no tingling sensations?
0: There's a little bit of something going on.
1: We'll be right. Let's leave it on for about at least 20 minutes.
0: 20 minutes? It said 5 minutes on the box.
1: Can you not see the colour? It's caramel, yeah?
0: Yeah, but don't people have like full disasters with this sort of stuff?
1: Nah. There was that one time that I bleached my friend's hair and she had chunks fall out, but this is something completely different.
0: Okay.
1: This is a different colour.
0: Yeah, but like, don't sometimes you try and dye it a colour and it ends up being a different colour and stuff like that?
1: No. Can we play a song so that you can stop talking, please? Because I've got to get this done.
0: Oh, right. Okay. Yeah, no worries.
1: Because this part's now going to be darker on this side.
0: I feel like this is a stitch-up too, now I'm starting to think about it. Like, was there a second box I didn't see? Are you sure this is dark?
1: No, look, you can see it. Yeah. It's right in front of you. It's caramel.
0: Yeah, I know, but
1: but now this side's going to be darker because I can't reach the other side. You need to stop talking.
0: Okay, all right. Sorry, I'll play something. Slindle and Crammy at Wave 96.5. This is apparently work. I can't

0: 96.5, Lyndall and Crammy, five away from seven on your Wednesday morning. And we've been busy during that song. Well, Lyndall has anyway. I just had to sit still. She kept telling me to shut up. She's decided to take to my moustache with some Just For Men, you know, that stuff you can buy off the shelf at the shopping centres, the supermarkets.
1: Can I just say already, like within, how long was that song?
0: 3 minutes.
1: The colour is already starting to take.
0: Right.
1: And it's looking spectacular. Like, you are the proper mo right now.
0: Okay. Well, look, I just wanted to say it's interesting that men feel like they need to do this. I can't imagine ever finding myself at a point in my life where I would think, you know what, I've got some facial hair and I don't like the grays coming through.
1: No, well, it's much more pronounced now. Like, if you could see yourself, I can't believe how quickly this thing takes.
0: Okay.
1: I know it says 5 minutes. It really does mean 5 minutes, but I think we'll just leave it on for a little bit longer just to get the ones that are pure white. I just want to...
0: Well, surely they're the ones taking it quicker than the others.
1: Maybe. I can still see, like, just above your top lip, there's still stuff that hasn't taken yet.
0: Okay.
1: But it says you're meant to wash it out with shampoo. Unfortunately, I didn't bring shampoo.
0: Oh, great. What's someone going to use in, like, the pump hand soap that we've got up there in the dunny?
1: Maybe. And there's no towels left in there, but I've got a bath mat for you to use.
0: Yeah, thanks for that. Yeah, cheers. What a joke. Imagine if I did this to you and said, hey, you got to wipe your face with a bath mat.
1: I would never even let you do anything like this. Yeah, no, it definitely says set the timer for 5 minutes.
0: Oh, okay. So what, you're worried about it now?
1: Most people achieve best results in 5 minutes. For resistant greys, use up for 10 minutes.
0: It is starting to sting a little bit on
1: is it?
0: One little area, like here. What's going on here?
1: Is that right under your nose?
0: Like just there. Like what's there?
1: Well, I told you, probably it's from your shaving.
0: Oh, yeah.
1: We'll leave it on for at least 10. We've got to do Wish Wednesday coming up after the news.
0: I've got nothing to lose, mate. Seriously, my dignity is long gone.
1: It looks good.
0: Thank you. Can't tell whether she's lying or not.
1: Beard would look better, but it looks good.
0: No, I'm going a mo, okay? It's too late to try and grow a moustache. We've got 2 days. That's not going to happen. Clarkie's got the news next. And then, as you mentioned, we've got Wish Wednesday happening, given it is Wednesday. We're going to grant someone's wish and plenty more as well. If you want to give us a call and be part of the show, 4275-1965.
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16: Partly cloudy, slight chance of a shower, a strong wind warning as well. Top of 20 today. Dave Clark with the 7 o'clock update. And an accident to be aware of heading up Bulleye Pass. The site appears to be towards the top of the pass. Traffic heading north from the Illawarra starting to bank up, while traffic heading down Bulleye Pass also affected, starting to bank up onto the M1 southbound. University of Wollongong has released a statement regarding the New South Wales ICAC holding a public inquiry between June 22 and July 10 into allegations concerning the uni. UOW says it's been cooperating fully with ICAC throughout the investigation. And while the university was prohibited from disclosing the investigation, it wants to acknowledge the gravity of the allegations. The uni understands the public interest in the matter and will not be making any comment about the investigation while the hearings are underway. US Secretary of State says talks with Iran continue to make progress. Tehran is for the first time in memory willing to compromise on its nuclear weapons program. Marco Rubio has also defended America's blockade of the Strait of Hormuz.
17: If no one's ships are going to get out, then Iran's ships aren't going to get out either. We can't live in a world in which they get to close the straits and tell everybody, pay us a toll or we'll blow you up, but their ships get to go out unfettered. So that's the reason why there's a blockade.
16: Business Illawarra has welcomed the New South Wales government's $225 million investment to support low-carbon manufacturing. The group has described the move as a major opportunity to strengthen the region's industrial base, create jobs, and position the Illawarra for the industries of the future. Business Illawarra Director Coralie McCarthy says the Illawarra is uniquely placed to take advantage of the investment. Also today, a jockey remains in a coma after a horror fall in Queensland, and the decision may have been made, but the debate continues over whether yesterday's increase to the minimum wage is good or bad for the country.
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16: In the second one-day cricket match against Pakistan in Lahore, the Aussies have won by 41 runs, levelling the three-match series at one match apiece. The Aussies topped out at 9 for 231 after their 50 overs, with Cameron Green top scoring 53, followed by Josh Inglis on 51. Pakistan all out for 190, with Shell Harbour spin star Adam Zampa taking 1 for 30 off 9 overs. Third person's been charged over a soccer brawl in Sydney's southwest over the weekend. The fight began on Saturday afternoon at an under-17s match at Reevesby. One man needing treatment for a bite to the back of his, to a bite mark to his back. Two players were charged. Yesterday, an 18-year-old was arrested in Bankstown and has been refused bail. And whining by America has been silenced, with Gout Gout's under-20s 200-metre record declared official. World Athletics has confirmed that his record-breaking 19.67 in April is a legal and official time. The world body rejecting criticism from within the American fraternity that the event was illegitimate.
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16: Partly cloudy, slight chance of a shower, a strong wind warning and a top of 20 today. Possible showers Thursday, partly cloudy Friday, tops around 18. Right now, 13 in Dapto on Wave 96.5.
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1: For those playing at home, just wondering about Crammy's moustache. It's looking glorious right now after the Justin Men has been put in there.
0: Yeah, if you're just tuning in, Lindell spent a good portion prior to 7 o'clock, putting some weird stinky cream into my moustache.
1: You're meant to leave it in for 5 minutes. We're well past it.
0: Yeah, we're well past that now, yeah. Well, the problem is the show's so damn busy, I don't have time to go and wash it off. What am I doing? When?
1: No, I know. There's a bit I just noticed, like, just next to your lip that's probably, like, slipped a bit.
0: Oh, that's okay.
1: And then there's also a bit on your cheek that when I went to wipe off.
0: Oh, lovely. Oh, that's right.
1: Just random bits of dye on your face.
0: That's right, I'll have a birthmark for the license photo.
1: Well, I do have some other ideas coming up.
0: Okay.
1: Because there's one woman who is actually going overseas to get some things done to change her look, and I think she can be a bit of inspo for you for your license photo this week.
0: Okay, great. I cannot wait to hear what that is. Next, given it is Wednesday, we will be waving our magic wand once again and granting someone's wish next here at Wave 96.5.

0: 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Lyndall and Crammy, more fun in the morning. Still a bit itchy because I've got this Just for Men stuff in my moustache. Surely I can wash it out soon. And all like, what's the...
1: Well, yeah, after this maybe.
0: Okay. And this that you're talking about is Wish Wednesday. Yes, Wednesdays aren't just a normal old day here at Wave 96.5. Not anymore. It's a kind
2: of magic. Lyndall and Crammy's Wish Wednesday. 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Your banking choices can grant wishes.
1: And we're ready to grant another wish this morning. We've got Kim from Horsley on the line. Hi, Kim. How are you?
3: Great. Thank you.
1: Now, you've put in a wish. What were you wishing for this week?
3: Coffee maker.
0: A coffee maker, just as straightforward and as simple as that, a coffee maker. Why, mate? What's going on? Why do you need a coffee maker?
3: Oh, I want one with a milk steamer because my milk steamer on mine has died, and also the coffee part with the grinder and stuff is playing. Right. It's driving me nuts.
1: How are you even coping with the instant stuff, Kim?
3: I'm wrestling with the other one and microwaving my milk and it's horrible.
1: Oh my God, what a disaster.
0: Yuck.
3: No creamer, it's awful.
0: What coffee snobs we've become here in Australia, haven't we?
1: Mate, I have a sachet every day. You know what I'm like.
0: Yeah, very true.
1: I don't care anymore.
3: Oh, well, I have to take them to work, so yes.
0: I'm just saying, like, you know, 30 years ago, no one would have used the word creamer.
1: No.
0: You know what I mean?
1: We're all on the Nescafes. Yeah.
0: Exactly right.
1: And the fancy stuff was the Makona that was super expensive, was it not? Yes.
0: The gold.
3: Yes.
0: The Makona gold. Yes.
1: Now it just tastes like dirt. Well, we do want to grant your wish today, Kim. We thought it was an easy one to grant for you. We've got you a Sunbeam Origin Slimline coffee machine valued at $258. This is a fancy one too. It's got dual heating system. It's got a 15 bar pump pressure for rich espresso. You can make cappuccinos and lattes, and you've got your professional steam wand, so you'll be absolutely sorted.
3: Oh, terrific. Thank you. Thank you so much.
0: Prediction, Kim, you're a cappuccino person, aren't you?
3: I like flat white.
1: I was literally about to say a flat white.
0: Okay. Anything special? Do you mix it up? Any weird milks or syrups go in there?
3: Generally lactose-free, unfortunately.
0: It's like your...
1: This is my spirit animal.
0: Sister from another mother.
1: This is why I thought that it'd be a flat white. I'm a latte girl. You should do lactose-free on lattes. It's like really creamy and delicious.
3: Yeah.
0: Coffee chat, doing well this morning. I don't really drink that much coffee, so...
1: No, he doesn't. He gets jittery and he's even crazier than what he is in real life.
0: Yeah. No one needs me on coffee, mate.
1: No.
0: Trust me. But we're happy to grant your wish this morning, Kim. Congratulations and enjoy those coffees on us, okay?
3: Great. Thank you.
0: It is Wish Wednesday. 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
4: Wave 96.5. First with the Illawarra's traffic.
5: Princes Highway seeing some patchiness through Kembla Grange into Unanderra. DM1 also slowing northbound from Dapto past Kanahooka Road and also at the off-ramp to Five Islands Road. And in Corrimal, still seeing that patchiness along Memorial Drive in both directions between Corrimal and Villambie. Australian Super, nearly $4 trillion. 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That's the latest traffic on Wave 96.5. 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
1: 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Or half-naked girls.
0: No, I'm a man of the people, mate. 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

0: Wave 96.5, Lyndall and Cramie at 20 past 7 on your Wednesday morning, a partly cloudy day today and a top of 20 degrees. It's become the mission over the last week and a half to play with my appearance for my upcoming license renewal photo, and I'll have this photo for 10 years, so I thought it'd be fun. And a nice conversation starter to mix up my appearance on said license photo, for said license photo. Mm. And it all started with the moustache. We had plenty of other suggestions on how I can change up my look since then, but today we've gone back to the moustache, and you've decided after I'd let it grow in for now a week and a bit that it needed some colour.
1: Well, you look like a new man right now. I've put the Just For Men in and now it's like a dark brown.
0: Yeah.
1: And now you actually look like you've got a full proper mo. You've just gone and washed it out. I'm feeling like maybe I want to give it one more coat.
0: Right. Well, okay.
1: What? You like it the way it is?
0: I don't mind it.
1: I think I can go just a smidge darker. I want to go one more coat. I'm going to put a poll up on our socials, so just let us know if you think he needs another coat or not.
0: Right, okay. I don't want to end up like John Travolta. We spoke about him earlier. His current look is a very interesting one. Like, you can tell he's dyeing his beard.
1: Oh, yeah, but his beard's like a weird shape and everything.
0: Like, see, it's a bad question to ask you because you know.
1: Mm.
0: Like, if people didn't know me, do you think they would be able to tell that I've dyed my moustache?
1: No.
0: Really?
1: No. Not at the moment.
0: Okay.
1: Although your hair's very salt and pepper in comparison to it.
0: Yeah, we've got plans for that too, don't worry.
1: Yeah, I think once your hair's done, like if I Just For Men'd your hair today, no one would know at all.
0: Okay.
1: Yeah, but I do have some other things that I want you to consider. Now, I know you've said no to the Botox, right? You've ruled that out.
0: Yep.
1: But I have seen this chick, she's Aussie actually, her name's Amber Luke. And she's had a lot of stuff done to her body, a lot of different body mods. She spent over $250,000 on doing lots of things, like tattoos, different piercings, had things implanted in different places of her body.
0: Okay.
1: Yeah. But what she wants to do now is go overseas because she wants to get some more procedures done that she can't actually get done here. So she's even getting like a silicone bow put under her skin in her hand. So it looks like she's got a bow in her skin.
0: I think they call that like dermal stuff.
1: I don't even know what it is. Anyway, she's going to Barcelona to get a few different things done. But one of the things she has had done already that I thought might be good for you.
0: Yeah.
1: She's actually tinted her own eyeballs. She didn't do it herself, obviously. She's been knocked out and someone did it for her. So apparently... It's excruciatingly painful, but she's changed the colour of her eyes.
0: Oh.
1: If it's not done correctly, it can cause blindness. But if you go to someone good,
0: right,
1: a proper person, they can change the colour of your eyes for your photo. Thoughts?
0: Yeah. My initial thought is no thanks, because I can't imagine needles coming at my eyeball, like getting your eyeballs
1: tattooed.
0: Tattooed, essentially.
1: I'm assuming they put you to sleep or knock you out, because then... If you blink, obviously, you'd knock the needle out.
0: You want to have a lot of trust in the tattoo artist.
1: Well, again, if they do it wrong, you'll go blind. But you'll be fine.
0: I mean,
1: if you get it done.
0: I have always wanted to have blue eyes. I've been very envious of people that have blue eyes, and I feel like I'm surrounded by people that have blue eyes, and I've just got these, like, well, actually, my eyes aren't that boring. They're not dark brown. They're like a sort of greeny, hazel kind of light brown colour.
1: Yeah.
0: So, but... I have always wanted blue eyes, but I don't know that I'm going to go down this path of having my eyes tattooed.
1: Okay. What if, like, I know you can get them. I've never tried them. What if I got you some coloured contact lenses or something? Is that a compromise?
0: Potentially. I've never worn contact lenses before. Is that, like, a hard thing to do? Like, you wear glasses, have you?
1: Yeah, I don't wear contacts, though.
0: Why?
1: Because I like the look of my glasses.
0: Oh, okay. It's not that you got annoyed by having contacts in or anything like that.
1: It would probably annoy the life out of me.
0: Right.
1: Because it would feel like I've got an eyelash stuck in there or something.
0: Haven't I got to do an eye test, though?
1: Yeah.
0: So what if the things, the...
1: You'll be right. What if I go buy some today, if I can find some?
0: Yep.
1: And then we'll test them out.
0: Mm-hmm.
1: And then we'll even, like, we'll test your eyes. We'll do an eye test.
0: Okay.
1: And then if you can see...
0: Good plan.
1: Then you wear them to the photos and you can have blue eyes in your photos.
0: Brilliant. Love it.
1: Is that legal?
0: What? Again, they don't know what I've been up to in 10 years. It's been 10 years since I've renewed my license.
1: Well, you may have had your eyeballs tinted.
0: Exactly right.
1: Professionally.
0: This is another reason why I think come Friday, because that's the day I'm probably going to go do it, I may have to drive to like Chatswood to get this license renewed.
1: You're not going down King Street, no?
0: Yeah, like there's a service in New South Wales just down the road. But like if I walk in there, like are they going to say, we've been listening for 2 weeks, Cramie. that's not what you look like. We can't take your photo.
1: You know you might be on some kind of watch list.
0: Already, someone's flagged it.
1: Across all service in New South Wales centres.
0: No matter where I go, I just cannot get my licence renewed. I end up having to go back through my entire learner driver process. I'm on my P's for 3 years.
1: And you have no one to blame but yourself.
0: All because I'm an idiot for a living. Yeah, cheers. But yeah, order those contacts.
1: All right.
0: We'll give them a whirl.
1: Done.
0: Blue-eyed Crammy is going to enter the chat once they turn up in the mail. It's Lyndall and Crammy at Wave 96.5.

0: Wave 96.5. Lyndall and Crammy having some fun with my appearance, with my license set to be renewed in a couple of days. I thought it would be fun to, well, take an interesting photo and be stuck with that for 10 years.
1: Yeah, the poll's up now. Go and tell us if you think Crammy needs another coat of Just for Men in his moustache and I will get it done this morning for him.
0: That's good stuff. I love how much people are buying into this too and getting involved. James from Marilla on the phone, 4275-1965, the number, if you want to follow his lead. James, what's your thoughts and opinions on what's going on with my appearance, my licence photo, mate?
2: Lyndall Crammy, hey, I just wondering, have you thought about when everything goes back to normal and you look like the old you and the police pull you over and look at your photo and say, this ain't you, mate, and next minute you find yourself arrested, you got to prove who you are, mate. Have you thought about that at all?
0: Well, typical with me, James. No, I haven't.
1: You're just going to tell them you've had a shave or something?
2: Because I really don't think your nipple ring's going to, like, prove who you are, so...
1: What? How do you know about the nipple ring, James?
0: Yeah. What's going on?
2: Oh, come on. You've talked about that much in the past. Not funny.
0: Yeah. Actually, I could have worn, like, a fishnet top to...
2: You do something with a fly.
1: Well, if your skivvy's tight enough...
0: Right.
1: Will you actually see it?
0: Well, possibly, yeah. Maybe
2: it's all right. If you end up at the police station, mate, just give me a call. I'll come and dinner.
0: Come and vouch for me.
1: Yeah, all right.
0: I appreciate that, mate. I appreciate it. It is Lyndall and Crammy at Wave 96.5. Get involved. Up next, we have the news, and then it's back in 2026. We are off to State of Origin Game 2. It's happening at the MCG, and we've got a busload of people headed to the airport June 17 to fly down with us and enjoy that game. You want to make sure you're on the right bus, though, because one bus goes to the airport, the other goes nowhere. That's the risk involved. It's Origin or bust, and we're going to allocate a couple of seats straight after the news next here at Wave 96.5.
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6: Partly cloudy, slight chance of a shower. Strong wind warning, top of 20 today. Dave Clark with the 7:30 update. Traffic still heavy in places on Bulleye Pass this morning after an earlier accident towards the top of the pass. While traffic heading down is getting through, different story in the other direction. Traffic heading north from the Illawarra up Bulleye Pass still heavy in a few spots. Public inquiry will run from June 22 to July 10 with New South Wales ICAC looking into allegations made against the University of Wollongong. The uni has released a statement saying that it's been cooperating fully with ICAC throughout the investigation. And while the university was prohibited from disclosing the investigation, it wants to acknowledge the gravity of the allegations. There were no comments about the investigations by the uni while the hearings are underway. Business groups are warning the 4.75% pay rise awarded to Australia's lowest paid workers could lead to price hikes and could push some over the edge. However, that's not the view from the leader of the nation's peak union body. The ACTU's Sally McManus says recent history suggesting otherwise.
7: Wages went up each year more than inflation. No, it didn't lead to those negative outcomes. It just meant that it had more positive outcomes for families, like for ordinary people, for the hardworking aged care worker.
6: Meantime, Illawarra businesses bracing for tough times ahead with confidence continuing to fall. New analysis from Business New South Wales revealing more local firms are cutting staff and preparing for a slower year as costs and compliance pressures mount. Industry leaders say the region is feeling the squeeze earlier than the rest of the state. Also today, a prominent Queensland doctor has been suspended from practising anywhere in Australia. And experts warn Aussies could be hit by higher power bills in the years to come as Australia becomes a hub for data centres.
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6: Tom Gilbert has opened up about being snubbed by Queensland in its opening Origin game, with the Dolphins co-captain saying it gave him time to reflect.
9: At first I was disappointed. Obviously I want to play for Queensland. The more I had time to reflect on it, the more I realised, like I said, there were part of my games that needed to be better.
6: Could get a call up though for game two in Melbourne with Pat Carrigan ruled out with his ankle complaint. Round seven tonight in the New South Wales Premier League netball comp with the South Coast Blaze heading to Homebush. Tonight's matchups see the under 23s and the open sides, taking on the ERNA Hawks, with the opens keen to grab another win and the under 23s looking to atone for their loss last round. First match on court, the open 7 p.m. followed by the under 23s at 8:45 tonight. And the quarterfinals in the French Tennis Open underway overnight. Men's favourite Alexander Zverev breezing into the final four with a straight sets win over Rafa Jodda.
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6: Partly cloudy, slight chance of a shower. Strong wind warning at a top of 20 today. Possible showers Thursday. Partly cloudy Friday. Tops around 18. Right now it's 14 in Bulleye on Wave 96.5.
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16: Coming up shortly, it's been a while since we've checked in with our official US political correspondent over there in Washington, D.C. But given that there's a bit going on and there's meant to be a big party and anniversary for the United States coming up, their 250th anniversary, but Donald Trump has had some issues with organising said party, we thought we'd check in with that correspondent. And he's actually related to the current sitting president of the United States.
17: They're cousins, aren't they?
16: They are, yes. We also talked to Ronald coming up before 8 o'clock this morning.
17: Ronald Trump, it's been a while.
16: It has,
17: Just to recap, I've asked people whether or not they think I need to add to your moustache and put another coat of Just for Men.
16: Yes.
17: Just to get it thicker and fuller.
16: Mm-hmm.
17: And 100% of the votes are saying, yes, we need to go another coat.
16: Okay, I think they're just saying that just because they, yeah.
17: Anyhoo.
16: It's not to do with the look, it's more just a let's have fun with Grammy kind of thing.
17: Just here to listen to the people.
16: Yeah, righto,
17: see what
16: mate.
17: They say.
16: Righto, cast your votes. I think we're good, but anyway, we'll see. I don't know how we're going to squeeze it in with everything we've got to do as part of the show this morning. That's the problem as well.
17: There's a lot.
16: We've got to dial the US real soon, but we're also going to be dialing a local number in a matter of minutes, someone that has registered for Origin or Bus. They want to get on one of our buses and head to the MCG in Melbourne for State of Origin Game 2. If that is you and you have registered at Wave 96.5, we could be calling you next and you've got 30 seconds to answer your phone to get yourself a couple of seats on that bus. It is Lindell and Cremie's Origin or Bust, all thanks to the legends at Gateway Automotive. 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

0: Wave 96.5. Little and Crammy, more fun in the morning, nearly quarter to eight, and we are off to State of Origin Game 2 again this year. Look, it's become a bit of a tradition for us as a show. We love a junket and we love the rugby league, so why not combine the two?
1: Yeah, we've made no secret of it. Mm-hmm. We constantly con the bosses into letting us go away all the time.
0: Yep.
1: And we're doing it again on the 17th of June.
2: It's a try! I can't believe it! Unbelievable!
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4: 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Lindell and Crammy's Origin or Bust. Thanks to the NRL and Gateway Automotive, the home of Kia in the Illawarra.
1: All right, so the morning of the 17th of June, we are going to load two buses, Bus A and Bus B. And one of those buses is going to end up heading to Sydney Airport and coming to Melbourne with us to see the State of Origin that night at the MCG.
0: Yep.
1: The other bus is basically just going nowhere, going home. Everyone has to come packed, yep, but only one of those buses is actually going to be going to State of Origin.
0: Yeah, it's quite the risk, but the reward is a big one.
1: Oh, isn't it just?
0: Yep.
1: You've got to get everything organised, though, like ahead of time. You've got to tell your boss you might not be at work. You've got to get babysitters sorted. Mm-hmm. You've got to sort out your entire... And one of those buses is going to end up heading to Sydney Airport and coming to Melbourne with us to see the State of Origin that night at the MCG.

0: end up on the right bus.
1: Yeah.
0: So there is a bit of risk with the reward. And look, today, again, we have a couple of seats to allocate on bus A. Of course, two buses. We've got bus A, bus B. A couple of seats on bus A. If you'd like to find yourself on some of these seats, you need to register at wavefm.com.au.
1: Yep. So we're going to call another number right now, and this person has 30 seconds to answer their phone. If they do, then they're on bus A. If they don't answer the phone, we'll call the next number.
0: So here we go. We're calling someone in Calderwood.
1: Yep.
0: Okay. Someone in Calderwood that has registered. We're about to start calling that person's phone. We've got 30 seconds to answer. Here we go.
1: Hello?
0: Hello?
1: Hello?
2: Hello?
1: Hello, is that Rachel in Calderwood?
2: It is. Speaking.
1: Hello, it's Lyndall and Cramie from Wave 96.5.
2: Hi, how are you?
1: Hi.
0: We're great, Rachel, and you are doing even better now. You answered within the 30-second time period. It means you've got a couple of seats on bus A for our original bust.
2: Are you serious?
1: We are serious.
2: Oh, that's totally awesome.
1: Who would you be bringing?
2: Oh, my rivalry best friend who has gone for Queensland and the Broncos since we were school teenagers.
1: What?
0: Okay.
2: And, yeah, I would just, yeah, love to take it so that we, New South Wales, could just, you know, win.
0: Rub it in our face, yeah. Oh, well, I love that.
1: We want to hope so.
2: 100%, like we did the other week.
1: Hang on, does this mean there's going to be a Queenslander on one of the buses? This is not okay.
2: Yeah,
1: we didn't sign up for this, Rach.
2: I'd just like to stick it to her if we won.
1: Well,
2: that's
1: look,
2: what it's all about.
1: I reckon, what's your friend's name?
2: Banu.
1: I reckon we need to load Banu up in blue gear. Like, if she's on the bus.
0: Well, come on. She can wear some maroon underneath.
1: I don't know, because we don't want anyone sitting with us that's supporting the Maroons, do we? Like, we want to have our own little blues section.
0: Yeah.
2: Okay, well, I can always change the person I'm bringing.
1: No, you can bring her, but we're just going to force her to wear blue.
2: I was going to say, I've got heaps of New South Wales supported friends.
0: That's fine. Just, you bring whoever you like. All right, Rachel, it's okay. We'll manage. We'll deal with it. Don't worry.
1: We'll put face paint on her and everything.
0: Yeah, yeah.
1: Get a doll up.
0: Please tell me she was, like, originally born or lived in Queensland.
2: No.
0: Oh, she's
2: just
0: one of those.
2: She goes to the Broncos. She always has.
0: Literally, one of my best mates I've known since I was like 10 years old. Same deal. Born and raised in Dapto. Went to school here his entire life.
1: So why would you go for them?
0: Because they support the Broncos, and all the Broncos players back in the day played for Queensland. So they to this day, they support Queensland.
1: Yuck.
0: Yeah, it's disgusting.
1: I couldn't be friends with someone like that.
0: It's atrocious behaviour. It's abhorrent.
1: Anyway, regardless, Rachel, you are on bus A. You've got two seats, okay?
2: Oh, fantastic. I hope it's getting me to the game. Yeah, I've got my fingers and toes crossed.
0: That's the one thing you just have to hope about, being on the right bus. If you'd like to register, go to wavefm.com.au. We'll call another number tomorrow morning just after 7:30. Answer that call within 30 seconds. You've got a couple of seats tomorrow on bus B. It's Lyndall and Cramie's original bus, thanks to the NRL and Gateway Automotive, the home of Kia in the Illawarra.
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4: Wave 96.5. First with the Illawarra's traffic.
5: Princes Highway still seeing a bit of that patchiness through Kembla Grange and into Unanderra. The M1 also quite slow northbound from Dapto past Cannahooker Road in Warilla under speed on Shell Harbour Road approaching Lake Entrance Road. And still a little bit of that patchiness along Memorial Drive in both directions between Corrimore and Bulambi. 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Canberra. That's the latest traffic on Wave 96.5. More fun in the morning with Lyndall and Cramie.
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0: Wave 96.5, Lyndall Cramie, more fun in the morning. It was at this time this morning we were meant to be checking in with our political correspondent over in Washington, D.C. Mm-hmm. He is related to Donald Trump, Ronald Trump, but we're having some issues getting connected to the United States over there, and we're going to try and do that before the show finishes.
1: He's a busy man.
0: He's
1: incredibly busy in a lot of meetings.
0: Well, there's a lot going on with that big, you know, anniversary party that's meant to be going on over there, but it's now been cancelled. Mm. There's lots of bands and acts that are refusing to be involved.
1: Yeah.
0: Donald Trump.
1: It's like when you plan your own birthday party, is it not? And then you're just scared that no one's going to turn up. Everyone just tells you, oh, sorry, I've got something on that weekend. It's exactly what's happened to Donald Trump.
0: 100%. Mm. So until such time as we can connect with our political correspondent, Ronald Trump, we're going to soldier on with the show, and the first thing we can do is check in on what's going viral.
2: I think I'm going viral.
3: It's
2: going
3: to go viral.
2: Viral.
4: Someone's about to go viral.
2: Totally viral.
5: Lyndall's going viral.
1: Well, first up, there's been some talks that J-Lo might be the next American Bachelorette.
0: Wow.
1: So she was on the Jimmy Kimmel show and chatted about how she's coping with single life and, you know, whether or not she'll actually be on the show. This is what she said about it.
6: You're single right now.
7: I am.
6: Have you considered?
7: Yes. I should have done it sooner. I've been doing it all wrong. Trust me.
6: Would you consider, I should say,
7: yes,
6: becoming the next Bachelorette here on ABC?
7: No,
6: that was not something.
7: Are you crazy? I'm not doing anything to ruin how I feel right now.
6: Wouldn't.
7: No, it's fantastic.
1: I get it. And I've said to you before, I'd love to do a show like that.
0: Mm.
1: And just have like 20 amazing looking men
0: swooning over you,
1: vying for my attention, and then not really choosing any of them at the end anyway, and just being single again. But it'd be nice.
0: I guess if you were Jennifer Lopez, though, you may be worried that they were all there for the wrong reasons, given her status.
1: Mate, it's the Bachelorette. Of course they're all there for the wrong reasons.
0: Yeah, of course.
1: Let's be honest.
0: True.
1: Now, the Katie Price drama continues today. Just to recap, Katie Price, Peter Andre's ex, she was a former model. Met a guy in January. His name's Lee Andrews, con man. Married him after a week. Mm-hmm. He goes missing last month in Dubai. Is he in jail? Was he kidnapped? Is he just ghosting Katie? They were all theories that were being tossed around. She said she gave up looking for him after 7 days, actually, not 10 days.
0: Yep.
1: He unfollowed her on Instagram. But now there's an update.
0: Yeah.
1: He's refollowed her on Instagram.
0: Oh.
1: And she's been spotted at Gatwick Airport in London. She's flown to Dubai to apparently be reunited with him. He has actually been in jail. He's been in jail for 2 weeks over a private civil matter.
0: Okay.
1: But
0: okay,
1: walking through the airport with her, she wasn't by herself. Mm. She's got a videographer and a photographer with her. So I cannot wait for the doco to see all of it.
0: Imagine if we were all wrong. Imagine if, like, what's happened is he has been arrested. He still actually does genuinely want to be with Katie Price, and we were all wrong to assume that he was just...
1: Mate, he unfollowed her. Even his close mates said he's got a bat phone and he's, like, secretly in contact with everybody else bar Katie.
0: Yeah, but we all know one of those couples, right, that break up and get back together all the time.
1: Yes, we do.
0: We do indeed.
1: But they knew each other for 7 days, like a solid week before they got married.
0: Okay.
1: What do you expect?
0: I don't know. Let's give them another 7 days to get to know each other a little bit better and see what happens after another week. Clarkie in the newsroom is ready to go with all the latest, and then we will give you the chance to win $1,000 with our game of 1K wordplay here at Wave 96.5.
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8: Hi Wollongong, Fiona Ellis-Jones here from Your News Now. It's a chilly 15 degrees this morning. 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
12: Partly cloudy, slight chance of a shower, strong wind warning today. Top of 20, Dave Clark with the 8 o'clock update. ICAC has announced its investigation into the University of Wollongong. The investigation will examine senior figures amid allegations around conflicts of interest and recruitment irregularities. UOW has released a statement saying it's been cooperating fully with ICAC throughout the investigation and will not be making any comment about it while the hearings are underway. The public inquiry is set to run from June 22 to July 10. Starting this Friday, women in New South Wales will have improved access to the oral contraceptive pill. On 7, Health Minister and Kira MP Ryan Park says pharmacists are being trained up.
13: Towards the end of the year, we'll have several hundred up and running, and they'll be on both the New South Wales Health website and Health Direct. And then we want to get to a stage where we've got a number of these across the community so it's easy for people to access. But Friday is the start of this significant reform.
12: Penny Wong says AUKUS is necessary for Australia's security. Comes as former Cabinet Minister Ed Husic used a caucus meeting this week to push back on the $386 billion arrangement. But the foreign ministers told the ABC we need to close our submarine capability gap.
14: AUKUS is an extremely important project for the country. We need submarine capability. We have an ageing submarine fleet. We know we have a capability gap that was bequeathed to us by the previous governments.
12: Some Aussie businesses are reportedly hiring private investigators to make sure their employees are actually working from home. Nine reports some companies have asked PIs to perform spot checks or door knocks on remote workers. Close to 7 million Aussies now work from home following the pandemic. Also today, the leader of the Solomon Islands will sit down with the PM in Canberra today, and there's been a decline in the number of single-gender private schools right across Australia.
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12: Kieran Foran begins his first day as official head coach of Manly after signing a three-year deal with the club yesterday. 35-year-old has led the Sea Eagles to 7 wins in 9 games in charge as interim coach after taking over from Anthony Seibold. He's told Fox Sports it's been a whirlwind.
15: Just all happened so quickly, but like I've done with everything in my life, I've jumped headfirst into it, I've backed myself and just worked extremely hard.
12: Hockey Roos with Albion Park's Matty Smith and Gerringong's Grace Stewart in the side have played out a two-all draw with the USA. The equaliser coming from the US in the 42nd minute at the Perth Hockey Stadium. The side has today off and are set to take the field again on Thursday. That match starting at 12:45pm our time. And in cricket, a bit of a big bash bombshell with Cricket Victoria killing off the Melbourne Stars brand ahead of a club sale to an investor. The Renegades will remain.
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12: Partly cloudy today, still the slight chance of a shower. Strong wind warning, top of 20. Possible showers Thursday, partly cloudy Friday. Tops around 18. 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
0: No doubt right now there are a lot of kids sitting in the car on their way to school. 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And if you do so, you could become part of Lindell and Crammy's Legends Club. 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
1: Yeah.
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1: Yeah, we'd love to hear from you. Coming up next, though, it's time for 1K Wordplay. So get yourself on the phone, 4275 1965. You want to play our little game of word association. I feel like yesterday we came pretty damn close.
0: 2 out of 3, mate, yeah.
1: Yeah.
0: Very close. Can we go one better today? Let's hope.
1: Hope so.
0: It means someone will win $1,000, so call now, 4275 1965. It's next here at Wave 96.5. Some.

0: Wave 96.5. It is Lyndall and Crammy. More fun in the morning. And at this time, most mornings, if we're both here and at work, that is, because it takes two of us to run and play this game of word association.
1: Hey, what did you do when I was off sick last week? Nothing.
0: Just put it on hold, benched it, mate, for a couple of days. So it's good to have you back.
1: Great.
0: Because it means we can give someone the chance to win $1,000 right now.
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1: Tanya and Dapto, you can't cope without me. He falls apart, obviously.
4: Hello.
0: How you going, Tanya?
4: I'm good. How are you?
0: Yeah, good, mate. Good, mate. What's what's happening right now in your world? What are you doing?
4: Oh, nothing. Just doing the school drop-off.
0: Yeah,
4: two different schools as every morning routine.
0: Oh, yeah. So. My poor wife has to manage that every single morning without any help from me because I'm here doing this.
4: So. Exactly. Someone's got to do it.
0: Yeah.
4: We're better at it anyway.
0: Okay, well, good on you. you got the kids in the car right now?
4: Yes, I do.
0: Yeah, what are their names?
4: Casey and Carly.
1: Hi, Casey and Carly.
0: Hi, kids. How are you?
4: They're just telling me off.
0: Okay.
4: Telling them your name.
0: No. How embarrassing. Oh,
1: okay.
0: How embarrassing.
4: I know.
0: Seriously. What school do they go to? Let's really...
1: No, don't do that. No, they might not want that, okay? Don't ask that question.
0: All right.
4: I won't push my luck.
0: Okay. Well, look, Tanya, we've got $1,000 here that we want to give to you. We simply just need some success with our game of 1K Wordplay to pass it on to you. First up, you need to choose your teammate. Who are you going to go with, Lyndall or me, Crammy?
4: Lyndall.
1: Okay.
0: Lyndall.
1: Bye-bye.
0: All right, Lyndall, exit the studio again this morning. Tanya, I'll give you our three words for 1K Wordplay.
4: Yep.
0: Word association game. So I need the first word that comes to mind. If Lyndall's are the same as yours, that's how you win $1,000. Are you ready?
4: Okay. Yes, I think so.
0: Here we go. First word this morning, run.
4: Walk.
0: The second word is heart.
4: Beat.
0: And the third and final word, shark.
4: Shark. Oh, gosh. Shark. Oh, gosh. Shark. My daughters are trying to help me.
0: Mm-hmm. That's fine.
4: Fish. Oh, shark. Far out, man. they're saying fish, so fish.
0: Fish. This is great. You can blame Casey and Carly if that's the wrong one. Brilliant. Good stuff.
4: I'm going to be blaming them.
0: Okay. We're all good. We're happy. We're locking them in.
4: We're locking them in.
0: Okay. So for run, you've said walk. For heart, you've said beat. And for shark, you've gone with fish. Okay.
4: Yep.
0: I'm getting Lyndall's attention so she knows it's okay to join us back here in the studio. Here she comes marching on in. All righty. Sit on down, champion.
1: Okay.
0: All right, headphones on. Means you can hear all the big fancy sound effects. And
1: I can.
0: You're ready to go?
1: I am ready.
0: Here we go. First word.
1: Mm.
0: Run.
1: Walk.
0: Second word. Heart.
1: Love. Love heart.
0: Oh. Okay. No.
1: Heartbreak.
0: No. Tanya went heartbeat.
1: Oh, well, that works too.
0: Yeah, it does indeed.
1: A lot you could do for that.
0: Yeah. And the last word was shark. She struggled a lot with the word shark. What would you say to shark?
1: Well, the first thing that pops into my head is probably not something that I should be saying, but shark attack.
0: Oh, you know.
1: Shark bite.
0: No, they went with fish. It was like a collective effort. They were very confused about the word.
1: Oh.
0: And Casey,
4: it was a hard one.
0: Casey and Carly trying to help out Mum as much as possible.
4: Yeah, it's
1: sorry,
4: their fault.
1: Guys.
0: Their fault. Yeah, exactly right.
4: No, that's okay. We've been trying for a long time to get on, so we're grateful for that. So thanks so much, guys.
0: No worries.
1: No problem.
0: Absolute pleasure to speak to you and be part of your morning this morning, okay?
4: Yep. Thank you, guys.
0: Have a good day at school, guys.
4: Yeah, you... Oh.
1: Bye.
0: 1K Wordplay is the game. It's very simple to play and not so easy to win, though, and give away the cash. But maybe tomorrow is the day that it happens. We'll do it straight after 8 o'clock. Thanks to the team at Domain Warrawong Premium Furniture, the experts in bedding and the latest in electrical and technology is what you'll find at Domain in Warrawong. Up next, we are checking in with our US political correspondent, Ronald Frump, here at Wave 96.5.

0: Wave 96.5. Lyndall and Crammy, more fun in the morning. A top of 20 degrees today and a partly cloudy one. It's been a long time since we have checked in with our US political correspondent based in Washington, D.C., over there in the States. He's actually related to the president himself. So it is beyond overdue that we check in with him. Please welcome back to the show here at Wave 96.5, the one and only Ronald Frump.
1: Lyndall, Crammy, wow, it's been a while, it's been a while.
0: It has, mate.
2: Are you well, Ronald?
1: Well, I'm as good as I can be, working with my big old, my brother, my cousin, whatever my relationship with him is. It's very confusing, the family tree.
0: It is indeed. But what's been happening? Some big plans for the 250th anniversary of the United States of America over there. There was meant to be a party. Now there's not a party. What's going on, mate?
1: Well, Lyndall, Crammy, a lot of artists are anti-American. That's what they are. They're pulling out of the 250th anniversary celebration. So Donny, as the good president as he has stepped forward and said, you know what? I will sing. I will be the entertainment. I will do the set list. And it will be amazing. It will be great.
0: Okay.
2: Okay, can he actually sing? Like, is he got anything in his repertoire? Is he any good?
1: Lyndall, as they always say, everybody can sing, just most people shouldn't. But for Donny, he definitely can sing. He can. He's the greatest singer ever, actually.
2: Oh.
1: Lyndall, Crammy, because I like you, would you like to hear the set list?
2: I would love to. Yeah. I'm very intrigued, yes.
0: Yeah, 100%. Go. What songs?
1: These are all the songs Donny will be singing, including Like a G6, Like a G6, Far East Movement, a very good song. R.E.M., Orange Crush.
0: He is
1: everybody's Orange Crush.
2: Yep.
1: Pink Floyd, Another Brick in the Wall, Another Brick in the Wall.
0: Yes, very good. That makes sense. And he would love
1: Tears for Fears. Tears for Fears. Everybody wants to rule the world. Well, however, there is a little asterisk next to everybody because the asterisk actually stands for Donny wants to rule the world.
0: Yep. Yeah. Okay.
1: His leading style, My Way, Frank Sinatra, My Way.
0: Yes, like he does things.
1: He's actually got a few of his originals in there too, Lyndall and Crammy, starting with YMCA, Donald's version.
2: Yeah, okay.
1: Sweet Home Mar-a-Lago.
0: Yeah, love that.
2: Anything else?
0: Okay.
2: Ronald?
0: Yeah, anything else, mate?
1: There is one which is a little on the nose, but you know, Donny, he likes to we'll be in the face of everyone. There's a lot of things happening in the world right now. A lot of straits not being open. So it's only right his favorite track he sings that. Flock of Seagulls, Iran. Flock of Seagulls.
0: I ran so far. I got it. Yeah, very good.
2: Oh, wow.
0: That is good.
2: Well, that's a great set list.
1: It's a great set list. It's a great president. It's going to be a great 250th celebration of the country. Lyndall and Crammy, we would love to see you there, but I just heard before you're going to State of Origin game, whatever.
2: Yeah, we'll be busy. Sorry, yeah, we can't. Yeah.
1: I'm lucky you miss out some great songs, some great dancers.
0: Well, it's been fantastic checking in with you once again, our official political US correspondent based in Washington, D.C., a relation to the president himself, Ronald Frump. 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
1: Lyndall and Crammy, make sure it's not as long between drinks next time.
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4: 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First with the Illawarra's traffic.
5: In Spring Hill Road northbound, bumper to bumper between Five Islands Road and Masters Road. Delays building on Tangara Road eastbound towards the Terry Street intersection. The M1 seeing heavy delays northbound from Dapto past Kanahooka Road and again through Mount St. Thomas. And the Princess Highway also under speed through Fig Tree northbound. 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Sign up for Solo at myob.com. That's the latest traffic on Wave 96.5. More fun in the morning with Lyndall and Crammy.
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0: 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But we've got a bit to do before then. And one of those things includes our Legends Club. 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
2: And it is time now to induct another legend into our Legends Club. We've got Kira on the line from Warrawong, and you want to tell us all about your 8-year-old son, Jai, Kira.
3: Yes, I do. Okay. I believe he's a legend in my eyes. He's got two little brothers with autism, and he's always there for them through everything. So, he's there for when he has his meltdowns. Sorry, I didn't think I was going to do this.
0: That's okay. Fine, mate. It's fine.
3: Yeah, no, he's just the best big brother ever. He's always there for them when they're having meltdowns and cuddles and trying to compete. You know, he always leaves himself last. So
0: Right. If
3: they want something, rather than have a meltdown, he'll always give it to them. So
0: Yeah. Wow. It must be hard. Like, he's your oldest, I assume, is he?
3: Yeah, he is.
0: Yeah, wow. Okay. And, I mean, good on him for being the kid he is and having the attitude he has towards the whole situation. Yep. He obviously sees how much help and support his younger siblings need, and you know, as you said, puts them before himself, which is an amazing quality to have at his age.
2: Well, at the age of eight, Kira, like, it just, I don't know, it just seems like he has so much empathy already. Like, that's unbelievable.
3: Yeah, he's pretty good.
2: Because as an adult, it's hard to deal with the meltdowns. Yeah. It's incredibly hard, and especially dealing with kids that are neurodivergent, you often don't know what they need from you because it's hard for them to articulate and to verbalise that. So for an 8-year-old to just sit with that and be so supportive, that's amazing.
3: Yeah, and his little brother has changed school too. And he sat there with him, you know, never negative, always positive.
0: Yep.
3: And told him, you're going to miss him, but it's for the best. And I was like, wow.
0: Right. I mean, it sounds like he is indeed a legend, and before we get to officially inducting him, I just want to say again, credit to you as a mum, Kira, because a lot of, you know, his personality and things that he does for others comes from the influences above him, from the parents. So good on you, and I would hope and assume that it doesn't just extend to his siblings, but other kids that he probably goes to school with and he interacts with as well.
3: Yeah, he does.
0: Yeah.
3: Yeah, he's always like that at school too. If someone's injured, you'll catch Jai trying to take them to the office. And
0: okay.
3: Make sure they're okay and all that,
2: What a great kid. Well, full credit to you, Mama Bear, because you're raising a fantastic human, and that's why we would love to induct him into our Legends Club and have him join us this afternoon at our official launch party at Archie Brothers.
3: Wow, he's going to be so excited.
0: Yeah, we cannot wait to meet him and all the other legends in our club. It's happening at Strike Bowling Wollongong Central, where you'll find bowling, laser tag, arcade and mini golf for the whole family. You can book now at strikebowling.com.au. And a massive thanks to Wollongong Central as well, who are providing us with an extra $1,000 worth of vouchers to give away.
2: How good is this?
0: This afternoon, the guys at Wollongong Central are really loving this whole concept of Lyndall and Crammy's Legends Club, as are we, and the opportunity to meet all these legends, and we're going to do so in the flesh this afternoon.
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7: Partly cloudy, a strong wind warning today. Top of 20, Dave Clark with the 8:30 update. The public hearing will run from June 22 to July 10 as ICAC looks into claims against recruitment processes for governance roles at the University of Wollongong. UAW has released a statement saying it's been fully cooperating with ICAC, and while the uni was prohibited from disclosing the investigation, it wants to acknowledge the gravity of the allegations. The uni adding that while it understands the public interest in the matter, it will not be making any comment about the investigation while the hearings are underway. One of Australia's leading economists is warning the minimum wage hike will force the Reserve into two more rate hikes. Shane Oliver from AMP expects them to come in August and November. Comes as the head of the ACTU rejects suggestions the 4.75% increase will tank the economy. Sally McManus says history shows otherwise.
8: Wages went up each year more than inflation. No, it didn't lead to those negative outcomes. It just meant that it had more positive outcomes for families, like for ordinary people, for the hardworking aged care worker.
7: The New South Wales Health Minister says as of Friday, women in the Illawarra will have improved access to the oral contraceptive pill through the chemist.
9: Yeah, many of these pharmacists starting on Friday have undertaken extensive training through James Cook University. From October, we'll be working with Family Planning Australia to design a bespoke and a specific training course that our pharmacists will do, and they'll do that over a several week period.
7: That's Health Minister and Kira MP Ryan Park on 7. Experts warn Aussies could be hit by higher power bills in years to come as Australia becomes a hub for data centres. A report by the Climate Council has warned the number of centres could triple by 2030 and could lead to power price increases of up to 26% in New South Wales by 2035. Data centres also consume large amounts of water for cooling purposes. Also today, Israel continues to launch strikes in southern Lebanon despite a US brokered de-escalation deal. And some Aussie businesses are reportedly hiring private investigators to make sure their employees are working from home.
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7: The Aussie men's cricketers have levelled the one-day series against Pakistan with a 41-run win in Lahore, chasing a target of 232. The home side all out for 190.
10: I think they've got him. He's been stumped down the leg side. Inglis has claimed it. The Australians are very happy. They're embracing each other.
7: That's on Fox Sports. Shell Harbour spin star Adam Zampa taking one for 30 off nine overs. Ezra Mam has paid the price for the Broncos' shock loss to the Dragons, with the Origin star dropped to the bench for Saturday night's derby against the Titans. And Whining by America has been silenced, with Gout Gout's under-20s 200-metre record declared official. World Athletics has confirmed that his record-breaking 19.67 in April is legal and official, the world governing body rejecting criticism from within the American fraternity that the event was illegitimate.
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7: Partly cloudy, strong wind warning, top of 20 today. Possible showers Thursday, partly cloudy Friday, tops around 18. Right now, 17 in Calderwood on Wave 96.5.
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12: It sure is more fun, and we certainly have more cash and giveaways as well. 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
13: Nah, well, we're about to prove it. 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There's a lot going on.
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12: Yeah, we call out your name and bill. You've got 10 minutes to call us back. Do that, and cha-ching, the bill is taken care of. It's on us. Now, we've got one we can all relate to this morning. I hate when this one rolls around.
13: Yeah, because it's one of those ones you just don't really think about and it's there and you're like, oh.
12: And it never seems to get cheaper too. It just always seems to get more and more expensive. So this morning, we want to pay someone's car rego to the tune of $700. Yep. We this morning are looking for Matt Washington of Fig Tree to give us a call. Matt Washington of Fig Tree, you've got now got 10 minutes officially to give us a call. If you do so, your bill, your rego, will be paid to the tune of $700. 4275-1965 is the number. 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I keep using the term to the tune.
13: I know. What's with that?
12: I don't know.
13: Do you want to choose something else?
12: 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Thanks to Community First Bank. 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
1: 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Maybe some of them, like Lyndall, are turning up using red font. That's always a worrying concern when that happens. 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
0: And this morning we want to pay a car rego bill worth $700. We've been looking for Matt Washington in Fig Tree. Matt, is it you?
4: It is.
0: Hey,
1: Matty. Yes, too good, mate, too good. Well done. Congratulations. You've called back within the 10 minutes. It means that car rego is paid.
4: Amazing.
0: How much is this going to help you out, Matt?
4: Yeah, it's a really big help. I've ingeniously got two car regos due at the same time. I'll be able to pay this one off, sort the other one out, and do something with the kids. So that's great. Thank you so much.
1: That is good. The kids get a benefit out of this as well, mate. Yeah. That's good. But I've got the same situation in my household as well. My wife and I, our car rego insurances all fall in the same month of October.
0: Oh.
1: And like, we have thought about sort of paying a 6 month rego for one of them just as a space it out, but then it's more expensive. Like, it's, you get the discount for doing it for 12 months or something, I think. So like,
0: it's so annoying.
1: So annoying. It's such a big chunk of money. So what do you think about, what are you thinking about doing for the kids, mate, now that you've saved a bit of cash?
4: Oh, who knows, mate? I just pay them to talk to me at this stage.
0: How old are they, Matt?
4: 14 and 16.
0: Oh, okay.
1: Right.
0: Well, I guess you're just paying off their phone bill at the moment most of the time, are you? 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
1: No worries, mate. 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
5: 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First with the Illawarra's traffic.
6: In Kembla-Warra, very slow on King Street northbound approaching Northcliffe Drive. In Spring Hill, Spring Hill Road, bumper to bumper northbound between Five Islands Road and Masters Road. The M1 seeing very heavy delays northbound from Dapto past Kanahooka and again through Mount St. Thomas. And the Princes Highway also some patchiness through Kembla Grange into Unanderra. This winter, too many people are one crisis away from homelessness. Help rebuild lives by donating to the Vinnie's Winter Appeal at vinnies.org.au. That's the latest traffic on Wave 96.5. More fun in the morning with Lyndall and Crammy.
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0: 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Lindell and Crammy. More fun in the morning. Another jam-packed show done. Ticked all the boxes, I think. Did well. Pat on the back to all involved.
1: Well, I would have liked to have done more.
0: What do you mean?
1: I would have liked to have done a second coat on your moustache this morning with the Just For Men. You've only let me do one coat. The poll is like 82% of people saying that you should have another coat in your moustache ready for your licence photo.
0: Okay, we'll see how we go because my plan is to go and get my licence renewed Friday. And look, by Friday, maybe this will fade a little bit.
1: It won't fade much.
0: And also new growth will come in.
1: Oh, so we can touch it up on Friday.
0: Yeah, you know, the last thing I want is, you know, ginger roots beneath my black moustache.
1: Well, I've got other things planned for Friday, so I don't know how that's going to...
0: Okay.
1: How that'll interfere with what I've already got planned.
0: Well, if you have any other ideas, again, I mentioned it earlier, I love how much people are buying into this, the amount of phone calls, messages, etc. we've had with ideas for things I can be doing to my appearance for my licence photo has been great. And keep it coming. 4275-1965.
1: Do me one favour, though.
0: Yeah?
1: Like, just above your top lip, you got to get scissors and just give it a little bit of trim across the top.
0: Yeah,
1: okay?
0: They're the ones I keep sort of, like, doing this thing with my bottom lip. Like, I can feel
1: them.
0: Yeah.
1: I couldn't quite get those ones with the Just For Men.
0: I'll have a bit of a trim that way.
1: All right, good times. I've got something else for you tomorrow. I have just got the notification that it is arriving in the mail today, so I've got something else to present to you.
0: Oh, great. The Temu van's been to your place.
1: Well, yeah. I didn't think it would arrive in time, to be honest. Okay. But I'm shocked.
0: Let's do it, mate. I don't care. Whatever. It's just a licence photo. What's the worst that could happen?
1: Okay.
0: End up on a watch list.
1: I think you're already on one, to be honest. I know.
0: That is
1: You'll
0: true.
1: Be able to go into the... What's it called? These days?
0: Service New South Wales.
1: Service New South Wales. Still got to call it the RTA.
0: I'll be fine, mate. I'll be fine. What's the worst that's going to happen? We'll find out on Friday, I guess.
1: Tomorrow on the show, we will be giving you another chance to join us at State of Origin Game 2 in Melbourne. If you haven't yet registered for Origin or Bust, head to our website, wavefm.com.au. It's also the place to go to register your bills so we can pay your bills as well.
0: Yeah, also this afternoon, we're super excited. We launched it a couple of weeks ago, Lindell and Crammy's Legends Club, and we are going to be at Wollongong Central, strike bowling, having a heap of fun with all the kids that are now part of our Legends Club. So many games to be had. We're going to do some mini golf. We've got some food and drink sorted. And the Legends at Wollongong Central are providing us with an extra $1,000 worth of vouchers to give away to our Legends too.
1: How good is that? Yeah. They want to be part of the Legends Club, clearly, by giving us stuff. they are legends. We appreciate it.
0: They really are, yeah. And look, thanks so much to all the kids and families that got in touch with us so far. We're looking forward to meeting you this afternoon.
1: Yeah, and we will continue this as well. We want to keep doing it to spread some positivity.
0: We sure do. Enjoy your Wednesday. Good luck looking busy for most of the day. We'll talk to you tomorrow. We're live from 5:30.
1: Good luck with that, Mo.
0: Bye. Bye-bye. Thanks.
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14: Partly cloudy, strong wind warning, top of 20 today. Dave Clark with a 9 o'clock update. Starting this Friday, women in the Illawarra will have improved access to the oral contraceptive pill thanks to reforms from the state government. The new reform enables community pharmacists to directly prescribe and supply the pill to low-risk women between the ages of 18 and 39. Health Minister Inkira MP Ryan Park says as of Friday, there will be 30 eligible pharmacists across the state who've met approved training requirements, with numbers expected to grow significantly as more pharmacists complete training over the coming months. The decision may have been made, but the debate continues over whether yesterday's increase to the minimum wage is a good or a bad thing. Unions say the 4.75% increase to the award will provide a lifeline for struggling workers, but David Alexander from the Australian Chamber of Commerce has warned it could backfire.
15: For some businesses, they will pass that on and it'll end up in inflation. For others, they'll wear it themselves. It could be the tipping point for some businesses. Others will scale back their investment intentions. So this is not good news for the business community.
14: We're being warned electricity bills could climb as the country attracts more data centres. A new Climate Council report says the number of centres could triple in the next 4 years, pushing power prices up by as much as 26% in New South Wales. CEO of the Climate Council, Amanda McKenzie, says data centres need to be delivering additional renewable energy to match the rapid growth.
16: What we're expecting is to see energy demand from data centres explode in the next few years. By 2030, it could be about 6% of our energy grid on the east coast of Australia. So that's about all homes in Victoria.
14: Positive response over the New South Wales government's $225 million investment to support low carbon manufacturing from Business Illawarra. Director Coralie McCarthy says the Illawarra is uniquely placed to take advantage of the investment. The group describing the move as a major opportunity to strengthen the region's industrial base, create jobs, and position the Illawarra for the industries of the future. Also today, pretty tough day for one of our telcos. Optus has been named Australia's most distrusted brand, topping the latest Roy Morgan rankings. And the leader of the Solomon Islands will sit down with the PM in Canberra today.
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14: Kieran Foran era has officially begun at Manly. 35-year-old now locked in as the head coach, signing a three-year deal. The team's currently fifth on the ladder after winning seven of the past nine since Foran took over as interim coach. He's told Fox Sports he's confident they can go all the way.
19: Yeah, I got all the belief in the world. I said that the moment I stepped in as interim coach to the boys. I firmly believe that we've got a squad capable of playing finals footy, and that has not changed in my mind.
14: Shake up in the BBL with the Melbourne Stars and the Renegades set to merge as privatisation of the competition ramps up. Aussie Test captain Pat Cummins on the ABC says it'll be interesting to see how it goes.
20: There was something floated that they might go back to Victorian Bushrangers name or something like that, which is a nice touch. I grew up watching the Bushrangers, so we'll see how it plays out, but they've obviously thought about it and pretty happy with where it's landed.
14: And the South Coast Blaze heading to Homebush tonight for round 7 of the New South Wales Premier League netball comp. First match on court, the Opens at 7 p.m, followed by the under-23s at 8:45. Tonight's matchup sees the sides take on the ERNA Hawks, with the Opens keen to grab another win, while the under-23s will be looking to atone for a loss last round. We'll check Wave 96.5 weather next.
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14: Partly cloudy, strong wind warning, top of 20 today. Possible showers Thursday, partly cloudy Friday with tops around 18. Right now it is 18 in Warrawong on Wave 96.5.
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22: Back for another 22 in a row. Why the hell not? It is the middle of the week. We'll shoot for the end of it as quick as we can, eh? Olivia Dean is coming up. This is Outkast. Back in the year that Andre 3000, the guy that you'll hear singing mostly throughout this, was nominated and voted as the sexiest vegetarian of the year. Hey, yeah, Wave 96.5. One, two, three.

Wave 96.5, 22 in a row. We've got Benson Boone coming up and new stuff from Rachel for him. Right now, though, Savage Garden will fly until the moon and back if you'll be there, baby. However, that's only about a week if you go by what Neil Armstrong and Buzz Aldrin did. So I guess if it's longer than a week's road trip, they're out. 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

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We've got the Irish lads from U2 coming with a song that always reminds me about my never-ending search for where the hell I put my keys. I've got a serious problem. 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
1: 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We got Doechii coming up. No, it's not her collab with Gaga that was used in The Devil Wears Prada 2, but one that really shot her to fame. For now, Justin Bieber, Speed Demon. 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